0: Jess!
1: It's me! Jessica! I'm in here!
2: That's right. Middle of the week peeps and after 7 p.m. on our 19th of August. So how you doing? It's best, Jess. Hopefully you're having a good day so far and officially taking over the studio for the fun. Once again, I am all yours until midnight. Yeah, face whatever the rest of the night may bring together, but for a quick little boost in the right direction, an affirmation. Now repeat after me. I am choosing to keep my energy high, my attitude positive, my focus on the good stuff, and I know that I've got this. That's right. Keep going, keep smiling, and make every day a day worth living, because Wednesday, it's not a warning sign. It's a little reminder that the weekend is getting closer and closer, and you've got this, whatever this is for you. So keep that in mind while you keep it here for Blake, Ella, Jordan, and something more. That's right. It's Sugarland getting it started for us on River Country, the IVR.

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0: Get ready for two great nights of country at the Watseka Family Festival. 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Hi, this is Roy Gregory inviting you to wake up with me this week. It's Ticket Me at 7:43. 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It's Ticket Me at 7:43 on River Country, WIVR. 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
4: Mostly cloudy the rest of the evening. Our overnight low temperature will be in the low 60s with a light northeast wind. Sunshine and quiet conditions on Thursday with a high in the upper 70s. We can expect clear and dry weather on Thursday night, low 59. A disturbance will move in during the afternoon Friday, could trigger a thunderstorm with a high 78. Scattered storms possible again on Friday night. I'm meteorologist Ann Holliday.
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River Country, WIVR, Alexandra Kays, Straight for the Heart. And I stumbled upon a movie earlier today, titled How to Make a Killing. You see it? So far, it's about a guy killing off his family members in order to, inherit the fortune. But I had to turn it off and come to work, so for now, I guess, stay tuned for how it all shakes out for him. It's Best Jess and Almost 7:30, starring Glenn Power. Remember when everyone was saying that he had a thing with Elle Langley? Also that the fallout led somehow to this masterpiece. Yeah, Warrant for the Wind on River Country, WIVR. Whatever the cause, we don't care. The song is too good.

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River Country, WIVR with King Kenny Chesney and Carry On. Now, will I see you tomorrow, peeps? I sure hope so. It's best, Jess. And Thursday between noon and 1 p.m., you'll find me set up for a broadcast at Riverside at Sierra Life Communities in Kankakee. And I'm heading back to hang with my friends. I'm so excited because tomorrow I'll be helping them kick off their fundraising for the 2026 Walked in Alzheimer's. And over 7 million Americans are currently living with Alzheimer's with no cure. So come out for the good time for a real great cause with games, raffles, also live entertainment, a free lunch, and to spend some time with the residents at Riverside at Sierra Life. Bless yours truly, too. And you could even walk away with tickets for some free fun from us as well. But you have to stop by to sign up, you know, if you want to win your way to Indian Beach or the Joliet Slammers game. And hey, join this party with a purpose. It's tomorrow in Kankakee. But for more, visit the website or Facebook event page. And for now, it is after 7:30 on our Wednesday. And we have Lady A with Just a Kiss on River Country, WIVR.

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3: Mostly cloudy the rest of the evening. Our overnight low temperature will be in the low 60s with a light northeast wind. Sunshine and quiet conditions on Thursday with a high in the upper 70s. We can expect clear and dry weather on Thursday night, low 59. A disturbance will move in during the afternoon Friday, could trigger a thunderstorm with a high 78. Scattered storms possible again on Friday night. I'm meteorologist Ann Holliday.
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River Country, WIVR. Now, Friday Night Lights, they are back this week, peeps. Yeah, marking the start of another local sports season. Friendly reminder to tune in for your local sport reports every weekday morning at your girl Best Us. Now, you never know. You may hear us give your local athlete a shout-out sometime, and you have three chances to catch them every single morning from Roy Gregory. Yeah, it's 6:30, 7:30, or 8:30 a.m. That's Monday through Friday, and powered by Kia of Bradley. So check back for all the details before they hit the turf. And almost 8 p.m., I'll be right back. I'm River Country, WIVR.

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River Country, WIVR, been by now by Mr. Morgan Wallen. And you know, peeps, if he bothers to show up next month, Morgan could walk away a winner after the 2026 MTV Video Music Awards. That's right, it's best just. VMA nominations were announced last night with Mr. Wallen earning himself his second consecutive all-genre nomination for Artist of the Year, representing country music in a major category, so good for him. But to win, he's going to need to beat out Ariana Grande, Bruno Mars, Madonna, Sabrina Carpenter, and Taylor Swift. So he's got his work cut out for him, but he'll help him get there. Yeah, you can go cast your vote because voting is open to the fans on MTV's official voting site through the 25th of September. Then the big show is the 27th. But go get after it. And for now, it's after 8 p.m. on our Wednesday with All My Exes and Lorna Lena with Chase Matthew on River Country, WIVR. The only time I'm ever excited to see or hear that All My Exes are on the way. Let me tell you what.

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4: Mostly cloudy the rest of the evening. Our overnight low temperature will be in the low 60s with a light northeast wind. Sunshine and quiet conditions on Thursday with a high in the upper 70s. We can expect clear and dry weather on Thursday night, a low 59. A disturbance will move in during the afternoon Friday, could trigger a thunderstorm with a high 78. Scattered storms possible again on Friday night. I'm meteorologist Ann Holliday.
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River Country, WIVR, Eric Church with the Hands of Time. And Hands of Time, keep on moving, but we don't care. Just live your life. Yeah, it's best jazz. And almost 8:30, get your tickets for one of our favorite artists when they come to the area here very soon. I'm talking about Dustin Lynch. He'll be live in Lafayette, Indiana, September 10th. That is right. Put him on the list and go sing this next one with him live next month. Meanwhile, here he is with Easy to Love on River Country, WIVR.

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0: Tyler Hubbard's back then, right now on River Country, WIVR. You know what, peeps? It's Best Jess. And finally, the 19th. So, hey, Marissa Cottington.
1: Happy birthday, baby. Happy birthday to you.
0: A big old happy birthday goes to our lucky birthday club winner for the week. And from Bourbonnais, we've been celebrating her since Monday regardless. Plus, we even gave her an amazing birthday prize package packed with goodies from Dairy Queen, Bussies, and Brookmont Bowling. So enjoy that and your special day to Marissa. Be safe if you're celebrating accordingly tonight. And we have a new winner every week. So don't forget to submit yourself for our lucky birthday club every single year. You can do that via the website or the mobile app. But then maybe we'll be celebrating you sometime soon. You never know. For now, though, just a big old happy birthday to Marissa Cottington. And almost 8:30, Megan Maroney's up next with Beautiful Things on River Country, WIVR.
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4: Mostly cloudy the rest of the evening. Our overnight low temperature will be in the low 60s with a light northeast wind. Sunshine and quiet conditions on Thursday with a high in the upper 70s. We can expect clear and dry weather on Thursday night, till low 59. A disturbance will move in during the afternoon Friday, could trigger a thunderstorm with a high 78. Scattered storms possible again on Friday night. I'm meteorologist Ann Holliday.
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River Country, WIVR. Now, make a plan to head out to Blaine's Farm and Fleet in Bourbonnais for their annual car show this Saturday, peeps. Yeah. From 10 until 2 p.m. with no entry fee. Gotta love that. And Mike Tamano's gonna be there for a broadcast between 10 and 11:30 a.m. That's right. Giving you a chance to win your way to John Fogerty with Steve Winwood Live. That's September 3rd in Tinley Park on us. That's right. So stop by to see him. Register to win and check out all those really cool cars at Blaine's Farm and Fleet this weekend. But for more, visit the website or Facebook event page. And for now, it's best just almost 9 p.m. Yeah, thanks for tuning in. I'm all yours until midnight on River Country, WIVR.

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Favorite Country, WIVR, Kane Brown. That's a woman. And I got to give a shout out to one woman who really came in clutch for your girl, Best Jess, this morning. And my neighbor's mom, Kathy Honey. Yeah. I had a flat tire on my car caused by, get this, a roofing nail. So, yay. No telling where that bad boy came from since everyone is getting a new roof right now, thanks to Mother Nature. And, you know, I was going to hoof it, all right? But Kathy had an actual air pump in her car this morning. So while I was getting ready for work, she put air in my tire so I could get to the office. How great is that? I really appreciate her and Kurt. They both take such great care of me. But now, after 9 p.m. and for a little Wednesday wisdom, when life throws you a flat, you just got to roll with it or sometimes get walking. At least that's my philosophy. And hey, let's get back to the music with Zach Brown Band. They're with Jimmy Buffett for Knee Deep on River Country, WIVR. Zach Brown Band means there's more than one person. It's a band, you know, not just him. Zach Brown Band.

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0: Get ready for two great nights of country at the Watseka Family Festival. 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Hi, this is Roy Gregory inviting you to wake up with me this week. It's Ticket Me at 7:43. 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
7: Mostly cloudy the rest of the evening. Our overnight low temperature will be in the low 60s with a light northeast wind. Sunshine and quiet conditions on Thursday with a high in the upper 70s. We can expect clear and dry weather on Thursday night, low 59. A disturbance will move in during the afternoon Friday, could trigger a thunderstorm with a high 78. Scattered storms possible again on Friday night. I'm meteorologist Ann Holliday.
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0: again. River Country, WIVR, Hudson Westbrook. That's House Again. And oh my gosh, peeps, I sprayed down my house again while I was on vacation earlier this month, and the size of the spiders that came running out of the side of my siding were big enough to put a saddle on and then say giddy up, you know? I mean, the scream I scrummed, let me tell you what, followed by the big, nice chuckle my dad had at my expense. It was a real good time, just kidding. But hey, it's Best Jazz, and almost 9:30 now. We're getting back to it with Thomas Rhett. Also, Riley Green, it's Half of Me on River Country, WIVR.
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River Country, WIVR, Lainey Wilson and John Mayer's Phone Keys Wallet, and a personal favorite of a friend, Bridget Doughty of Bradley. Yeah, you know her. She's the current reigning list of the week. Better recognize. It's best just. No, she said that, I love that you know the disc jockeys, and they all feel like family. I mean, how stinking sweet is that? Thanks a bunch for all the love and support, Bridget. Speaking of, we're awarding her with the ultimate thank you prize package. We gave her a bunch of goodies from Oliver's LK Tech Shop, Game On, and us at River Country as well. So we hope she enjoys that. 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Yeah, you may be the next list of the week. You never know. Well, for now, it is after 9:30 on our Wednesday with Jason Aldean here to burn it down on River Country, WIVR.

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6: Mostly cloudy the rest of the evening. Our overnight low temperature will be in the low 60s with a light northeast wind. Sunshine and quiet conditions on Thursday with a high in the upper 70s. We can expect clear and dry weather on Thursday night, low 59. A disturbance will move in during the afternoon Friday, could trigger a thunderstorm with a high 78. Scattered storms possible again on Friday night. I'm meteorologist Ann Holliday.
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Doesn't get much better than that on River Country, WIVR, Faith Hill. That's sunshine in summertime. And heads up, peeps, Hoosiers impacted by recent storms and severe weather, Indiana's State Disaster Relief Fund, it will provide up to $5,000 in emergency assistance to those that are eligible for this. Yeah, it's best, Jess. They're helping families get back on their feet, all right? So if your home or property was damaged, you can call 211 or go online for more information about this, okay? And for now, it's almost 10 p.m. I'll be right back on River Country, WIVR. That's right.

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0: you darling.
1: River Country, WIVR, Chase Matthew with Darlin'. And what's up, peeps? It's your girl, Best Jess. After 10 p.m. on this Wednesday, the 19th of August, you know that it was on this day in music history when country music darling Dolly Parton dropped that banger, Islands in the Stream. Yeah, her and Kenny Rogers hit number one with that one many years ago. And our gal Dolly, she gave us a new health update recently, saying in a video message that her doctor has kind of clipped her wings, telling her that she can't travel, which comes after missing a recent event at Dollywood. However, she did tell fans that she'll see them down the road, and we honestly can't wait. So fingers crossed, because honestly, this year has been a bit rough already. We can't lose Dolly Parton, I'm just saying. Anyways, though, thanks a bunch for spending some of your night with me tonight. Yeah, and we're loading up in Bailey's Chevy Silverado now and getting back to the music on River Country, WIVR.

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4: Mostly cloudy the rest of the evening. Our overnight low temperature will be in the low 60s with a light northeast wind. Sunshine and quiet conditions on Thursday with a high in the upper 70s. We can expect clear and dry weather on Thursday night, low 59. A disturbance will move in during the afternoon Friday, could trigger a thunderstorm with a high 78. Scattered storms possible again on Friday night. I'm meteorologist Ann Holliday.
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River Country, WIVR. And hey, Chris Jansen's coming to Lafayette, Indiana, October 1st for a stop at the Long Center for Performing Arts. Yeah, that's such a nice drive. At least from Bourbonnais area, I used to take it all the time when I was dating a tiny little man from there. And gosh, I wonder what Campbell's been up to these days. It's Best Jazz. All yours until midnight and almost 10:30 on this hump day. It's Zach John Kane. So let's get to drinking on River Country, WIVR.

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River Country, WIVR, Can't Have Mine by Dylan Scott. And don't forget to join me tomorrow, peeps, at Riverside Senior Life Communities, and help us kick off their fundraising for the 2026 Walked in Alzheimer's in Style. That's right, it's Best Jazz. 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
1: 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So I really hope to see you there for the big fundraising kickoff tomorrow at Riverside Senior Life Communities in Kankakee.
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4: Mostly cloudy the rest of the evening. Our overnight low temperature will be in the low 60s with a light northeast wind. Sunshine and quiet conditions on Thursday with a high in the upper 70s. We can expect clear and dry weather on Thursday night, a low 59. A disturbance will move in during the afternoon Friday, could trigger a thunderstorm with a high 78. Scattered storms possible again on Friday night. I'm meteorologist Ann Holliday.
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River Country, WIVR. And hey, the Just Us Motorcycle Club, they rescheduled their fourth annual Luke's Autism Ride to this weekend. And it's this Saturday. Yeah, they'll be raising money for My Peeps of the River Valley Special Recreation Association. It's best just join them. Proceeds will support their programs that they offer for some truly wonderful local peeps with special needs. So come on out for that on Saturday. Registration's at 10:30. Kickstands go up at noon. And visit our community calendar for all the details. 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

Country, WIVR, Ella Langley. She's choosing Texas. And, you know, choosing to step up isn't always easy, peeps, but it's especially not cheap, all right? Let me tell you what. Yeah, being an animal lover with a bleeding heart is an expensive combination, it's best just. And while it warms my heart so much to be able to give the stray kitties in my neighborhood, like, all sorts of love and fill their bellies whenever I can, these little things are eating me out of house and home. I can literally hear them screaming at me through my closed front door. They're also screaming at me when I pull in my driveway from all the way down the street. Also, I used to have my curtains open while getting ready in the, like during the day, till they started to stare me down every single day to get my attention, and I fear I may need to start like an OnlyFans or a GoFundMe to help support this habit anyways. After 11 p.m., I'm just so glad you're here because we're kicking off this final hour together on our hump day and officially running out of moonlight on River Country. It's Randy Houser.

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0: Get ready for two great nights of country at the Watseka Family Festival. 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It's Ticket Me at 7:43. 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
4: With a mostly cloudy sky, our overnight low temperature will be in the low 60s with a light northeast wind. Sunny and quiet weather ahead the rest of Thursday with a high in the upper 70s to near 80. Thursday night's going to be clear down to 59, and a few scattered storms could develop during the afternoon Friday with a high 78. Rain chances continue into Friday night and early Saturday. I'm meteorologist Ann Holliday.
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River Country, WIVR, Cole Swindell, It's Forever to Me. And Big Planet heading out to Blaine's from Fleet and Bourbonnais for their annual car show. It's this Saturday, peeps, yeah. It is 10 a.m. to 2 p.m. with no entry fee. But Mike Tamano, he's going to be there for a broadcast, 10 a.m. until 11:30. And giving you a chance to win your way to John Fogerty. Also, Steve Winwood live September 3rd in Tinley Park. So, yeah, stop by to see him tomorrow or this weekend. Register to win and check out some really cool cars there at Blaine's Farm and Fleet. But get all the details via the website or Facebook event page. And now it's Best Jazz, almost 11:30. Here's Mira Morris going circles around this town on River Country, WIVR.

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4: With a mostly cloudy sky, our overnight low temperature will be in the low 60s with a light northeast wind. Sunny and quiet weather ahead the rest of Thursday with a high in the upper 70s to near 80. Thursday night's going to be clear down to 59, and a few scattered storms could develop during the afternoon Friday with a high 78. Rain chances continue into Friday night and early Saturday. I'm meteorologist Ann Holliday.
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3: With a mostly cloudy sky, our overnight low temperature will be in the low 60s with a light northeast wind. Sunny and quiet weather ahead the rest of Thursday with a high in the upper 70s to near 80. Thursday night's going to be clear down to 59, and a few scattered storms could develop during the afternoon Friday with a high 78. Rain chances continue into Friday night and early Saturday. I'm meteorologist Ann Holliday.
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5: With a mostly cloudy sky, our overnight low temperature will be in the low 60s with a light northeast wind. Sunny and quiet weather ahead the rest of Thursday with a high in the upper 70s to near 80. Thursday night's going to be clear down to 59, and a few scattered storms could develop during the afternoon Friday with a high 78. Rain chances continue into Friday night and early Saturday. I'm meteorologist Ann Holliday.
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1: 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Specific rules for individual contests are also listed under the same section. 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
2: With a mostly cloudy sky, our overnight low temperature will be in the low 60s with a light northeast wind. Sunny and quiet weather ahead the rest of Thursday with a high in the upper 70s to near 80. Thursday night's going to be clear down to 59, and a few scattered storms could develop during the afternoon Friday with a high 78. Rain chances continue into Friday night and early Saturday. I'm meteorologist Ann Holliday.
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6: With a mostly cloudy sky, our overnight low temperature will be in the low 60s with a light northeast wind. Sunny and quiet weather ahead the rest of Thursday with a high in the upper 70s to near 80. Thursday night's going to be clear down to 59, and a few scattered storms could develop during the afternoon Friday with a high 78. Rain chances continue into Friday night and early Saturday. I'm meteorologist Ann Holliday.
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1: 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Marie and some of her co-workers are treated to some delicious food from our JJC and Lindman Family McDonald's. 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
3: With a mostly cloudy sky, our overnight low temperature will be in the low 60s with a light northeast wind. Sunny and quiet weather ahead the rest of Thursday with a high in the upper 70s to near 80. Thursday night's going to be clear down to 59, and a few scattered storms could develop during the afternoon Friday with a high 78. Rain chances continue into Friday night and early Saturday. I'm meteorologist Ann Holliday.
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6: With a mostly cloudy sky, our overnight low temperature will be in the low 60s with a light northeast wind. Sunny and quiet weather ahead the rest of Thursday with a high in the upper 70s to near 80. Thursday night's going to be clear down to 59, and a few scattered storms could develop during the afternoon Friday with a high 78. Rain chances continue into Friday night and early Saturday. I'm meteorologist Ann Holliday.
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1: 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Hi, this is Roy Gregory inviting you to wake up with me this week. It's Ticket Me at 7:43. 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
3: With a mostly cloudy sky, our overnight low temperature will be in the low 60s with a light northeast wind. Sunny and quiet weather ahead the rest of Thursday with a high in the upper 70s to near 80. Thursday night's going to be clear down to 59, and a few scattered storms could develop during the afternoon Friday with a high 78. Rain chances continue into Friday night and early Saturday. I'm meteorologist Ann Holliday.
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1: NBC News Radio, I'm Michael Kastner. President Trump says the U.S. is now engaged in a crushing economic operation against Iran. More from Mark Mayfield.
2: He made the declaration in a Wednesday Truth Social post, saying Iran had failed to take the opportunity to make a deal and would now face what he called economic warfare and isolation on an unprecedented scale. He also warned that any country that does business with the Islamic Republic would suffer tremendous economic consequences.
1: Grand Theft Auto 6 is serving as a tool for at least one U.S. Army unit to encourage soldiers to re-enlist. A unit in Georgia is offering some active duty soldiers a four-day pass to play the year's most anticipated video game when it's released in November. According to the division, the offer is available to soldiers who re-enlist for a minimum of 2 years between now and November 14th. Officials say a small plane collided with a police helicopter near Pennsylvania's Carlisle Airport Wednesday night. The crash left one person dead and two troopers injured. Pennsylvania's Governor Josh Shapiro said the crash could have been much worse. President Trump is sitting down for an interview with his former personal attorney, Michael Cohen. More from Tammy Trujillo.
3: This comes after the two reconciled over the summer following years of public feuding. Cohen previously admitted to arranging payments to adult film actress Stormy Daniels ahead of the 2016 presidential election. He served over a year in prison. On Wednesday, Cohen said on X that portions of the interview will be released tonight, with additional content set to air on Sunday. I'm Tammy Trujillo.
1: And the judge in the trial of the mother accused of killing her three children in Massachusetts dismissed the jury early for the day Wednesday. Due to unforeseen circumstances, the jury was told not to speculate about the reason why, and they shouldn't hold it against either side. Michael Kastner, NBC News Radio.
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4: We have high pressure overhead for now, so it looks pretty good today. We're in the upper 70s and lots of sun. For the overnight hours, it'll be clear with upper 50s, and then we have a little cold front that'll be dropping in on Friday afternoon. We'll start off sunny, going to 80 on the high, but we do have a slight chance of a late day shower or thunderstorm. A few showers rolling through on Friday night and low 60s, and then maybe a shower on Saturday, back to sunshine Sunday. I'm meteorologist Steve Hamilton.

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0: River Country, WIVR. Nah, ain't a bad life. Any day above ground's a good day, right? So let's just take the bar there and move on. Good morning and happy Thursday. Wow, the weekend is here already. This week, for whatever reason, it's a good thing, seems to be flying by, as does really the summer and everything else. And as we get today started, we are going to get you set up with concert tickets. It's Ticket Me at 7:43. Coming up at 7:43, we're going to give you a chance to see Confederate Railroad and the Kentucky Headhunters. They are part of two great nights of country coming to the Watsika Family Fest this year. The other night features Rodney Atkins and Eddie Montgomery of Montgomery Gentry on the 29th. But we've got tickets for the opener Friday, August 28th. It's Ticket Me at 7:43. Your chance to win coming up a little later on this morning. And if you need festival information, tickets, whatever the case, their website is WatsikaFamilyFest.com.
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7: We have high pressure overhead for now, so it looks pretty good today. We're in the upper 70s and lots of sun. For the overnight hours, it'll be clear with upper 50s, and then we have a little cold front that'll be dropping in on Friday afternoon. We'll start off sunny, going to 80 on the high, but we do have a slight chance of a late day shower or thunderstorm. A few showers rolling through on Friday night and low 60s, and then maybe a shower on Saturday, back to sunshine Sunday. I'm meteorologist Steve Hamilton.
0: Thank you, Steve. It is 65 in Watsika, 66 in Bourbonnais, with music from Dylan Scott here on River Country, WIVR.

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0: NBC News Radio, I'm Michael Kastner. President Trump says the U.S. is now engaged in a crushing economic operation against Iran. He made the declaration in a Wednesday Truth Social post, saying Iran had failed to take the opportunity to make a deal and would now face what he called economic warfare and isolation on an unprecedented scale. SpaceX says it has successfully recovered the Starship prototype after it splashed down in the Indian Ocean last month. More from Tammy Trujillo.
1: Starship Flight 13 launched from the Starbase in South Texas on July 24th. The company announced this week that the prototype was guided to an area off Christmas Island, which is near Jakarta. Engineers will examine and analyze the vehicle before it returns to Starbase.
0: Two students on a college cycling team are dead after being struck by a vehicle on a Tennessee highway. Officials in Carter County say the team from Milligan University was training Wednesday morning when it happened. Michael Kastner, NBC News Radio.
2: We have high pressure overhead for now, so it looks pretty good today. We're in the upper 70s and lots of sun. For the overnight hours, it'll be clear with upper 50s, and then we have a little cold front that'll be dropping in on Friday afternoon. We'll start off sunny, going to 80 on the high, but we do have a slight chance of a late day shower or thunderstorm. A few showers rolling through on Friday night and low 60s, and then maybe a shower on Saturday, back to sunshine Sunday. I'm meteorologist Steve Hamilton.
3: 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It is 66 in Bradley.

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River Country, WIVR, Alan Jackson. All right, Bears get a couple of players back in practice for their big scrimmage with the Bengals today, but one notable face may be missing. It's going to be a person to watch today. Details coming up after Dustin Lynch here on River Country.

0: River Country, WIVR, that's Dustin Lynch. All right, time to check sports. On this Thursday, White Sox avoided a three-game sweep, shutting out the Cubs 3-0. At Wrigley Field, Brady Montgomery drove in two runs. The White Sox finished 4-2 on their road trip. Tyrone Taylor, the only two hits for the Cubs, who went 3-3 on their homestand. Next up, the White Sox host the Braves today in a makeup game. The Cubs visit the Mariners in Seattle tomorrow. The Reds beat the Cardinals 5-4 yesterday in Cincinnati. St. Louis has dropped two of their last three. They wrap up their series today. Bears have a joint practice with the Bengals today. They did get a couple players back in practice. Rookie wide receiver Xavion Thomas back on the field for the first time since suffering a knee injury August 9th. Another player back in practice was veteran safety Xavier Woods, who had a groin injury in Saturday's game against the Browns. But the biggest news is backup quarterback Tyson Bagent was not on the practice field. He did play, of course, in their first preseason game, but apparently has suffered a hamstring injury. I guess his availability will be one to watch when the Bears have the joint practice today against the Bengals.
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3: This is Farm Progress America. I'm Mike Pearson with news and commentary from America's most essential industry, agriculture. 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Spray drones have been legal for American farmers to use since 2015, but the industry's growth ramped up after 2020 from practically nothing to 16.4 million acres sprayed last year. And the FAA wants to make sure drone pilots are following the rules. I'll have an update after this. 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As drone spraying becomes more popular around farm country, government regulators recently reminded operators that, yes, they are watching, and they're making it worthwhile to follow the rules. Earlier this month, the Federal Aviation Administration proposed a nearly $290,000 civil penalty against Gorge Drones of Stevenson, Washington. The agency says the company used a drone to dispense fertilizer on 15 separate occasions without holding an agricultural aircraft operator certificate. The FAA also alleges the drone itself was not registered and carried no airworthiness certificate. The flights took place between March and April of 2025. Now, that number is the proposed penalty, not the final one. Gorge Drones has the opportunity to respond before the FAA issues that final order. But yes, that number should get your attention. It would be the largest drone civil penalty on the books, eclipsing a $270,000 fine from 2024. It's also a big increase from last year, which saw 18 fines, ranging from under $2,000 to nearly $40,000. Under the FAA Reauthorization Act of 2024, drone operators can be fined up to $75,000 per violation, and the agency is looking to set an example. The rules here are specific. Flying a drone to take pictures of a field falls under one set of requirements. Flying one to release fertilizer seed or crop protection chemistries makes it an agricultural aircraft operation. And that requires a Part 137 certificate on top of remote pilot certification. As of last September, more than 1,700 operators hold that certificate. The FAA updated its enforcement policy this year to make legal action the first response rather than a warning. For our industry, not following the rules will be expensive. The FAA's recently proposed fine of nearly $290,000 on a spray drone company for unlicensed fertilizer applications should be a wake-up call to drone spray operators. This industry is no longer the Wild West. Licensing and certification are essential for anyone applying chemistry in farm country. That's Farm Progress America, brought to you today by AGI. See their full lineup at aggrowth.com. I'm Mike Pearson. Thanks for listening.
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If you love classic cars, great deals, head out to Blaine's Farm and Fleet in Bourbonnais. Saturday, Uncle Mikey going to be there from 10 to 11:30, the show 10 to 2. He's got tickets for John Fogerty and Steve Winwood this Saturday.

0: The latest and greatest in country, plus local news and weather. 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Sunny skies today, high about 80. Complete look at the forecast coming up. Checking your River Country news this Thursday morning, I'm Rob West. Day 9 of testimony in the Xandria Harris murder trial in Kankakee County Circuit Court saw Harris take the stand in her own defense Wednesday. Our Jake Lamore was there. He filed this report.
1: Rob, during 2 hours of direct testimony, Harris detailed an 8-year history of abuse, choking, and emotional control by Sullivan starting in 2016. Recalling the night of the shooting, Harris testified that an intoxicated Sullivan, high on pills and facing active warrants, held her at gunpoint inside room 308, demanding she lie to officers at the door. Harris told the jury she felt trapped between Sullivan's wrath and the police. She testified she attempted to disarm the situation by pulling a drum clip out of a firearm to prevent Sullivan from shooting, insisting she never cocked a weapon, touched Sergeant Ritmanick's gun, or wanted to help Sullivan escape. Under sharp cross-examination, Kankakee County State's Attorney Jim Rowe focused on major inconsistencies in Harris's actions during and after the shooting. The state pressed her on why she never called 911, lied to officers about who was inside, and stepped directly over Officer Tyler Bailey's body while fleeing the hallway with her children. Prosecutors also noted that while Harris left behind her children's coats, formula, and car seats, the firearm and drum clip were packed into a bag and taken to Indiana, where she stayed with Sullivan before turning herself in. Defense Attorney Sierra Norris will bring clinical psychologist Dr. Brooke Loeffner to the stand this morning, who will testify to a psychological exam she performed on Harris in 2023. The trial is supposed to wrap up Friday, and jury deliberations will begin. I'm Jake Lamore.
0: Good news as you take another sip of coffee. A new study shows coffee drinkers being associated with a healthier body composition. Michael Kastner reports.
2: Serving coffee with a crawler. Dunkin' doesn't take a lot of skill.
3: Researchers at the University of Oulu in Finland say those who drank more coffee for the most part had lower levels of body fat and greater skeletal muscle mass. The study looked at more than 2,200 people who were 46 years old with similar body mass index. Researchers say the results could push further studies to determine whether coffee itself caused any of the biological differences. I'm Michael Kastner. NBC News Radio, I'm Michael Kastner. President Trump says the U.S. is now engaged in a crushing economic operation against Iran. He made the declaration in a Wednesday Truth Social post, saying Iran had failed to take the opportunity to make a deal and would now face what he called economic warfare and isolation on an unprecedented scale. SpaceX says it has successfully recovered the Starship prototype after it splashed down in the Indian Ocean last month. More from Tammy Trujillo.
4: Starship Flight 13 launched from the Starbase in South Texas on July 24th. The company announced this week that the prototype was guided to an area off Christmas Island, which is near Jakarta. Engineers will examine and analyze the vehicle before it returns to Starbase.
3: Two students on a college cycling team are dead after being struck by a vehicle on a Tennessee highway. Officials in Carter County say the team from Milligan University was training Wednesday morning when it happened. Michael Kastner, NBC News Radio.
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0: In sports, Sox salvaged the last game of the Crosstown Series with the Cubs, winning yesterday's game 3-0 at Wrigley Field. Sox host the Braves tonight. The Cubs have the day off. Cards lost yesterday 5-4 to the Reds. They wrap up that series today. Chicago Fire FC beat Orlando City 2-1 Thursday. Fire take on the Red Bulls on Saturday. Chicago Sky hosts the Valkyrie tomorrow night. And in preseason NFL action, the Bears visit the Bengals on Saturday. You can hear that game. 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
0: Well, good morning and happy Thursday. Can you believe the weekend is already upon us? Well, here we go. And it's going to be a beautiful day, too. If you're looking for some lunchtime fun, I've got some ideas for you. If you'd like to win some tickets to either Indiana Beach or the Joliet Slammers, there's a place you can do that and have a free lunch today. I'll have details on the way. Also, we've got concert tickets. Ticket me at 7:43 next hour. We're going to send somebody to check out Confederate Railroad and the Kentucky Headhunters at the Watseka Family Fest here in a couple weekends. Oh, yeah. Fasten your seatbelts. We're ready to go. On this National Radio Day, here's Luke Bryan on WIVR.

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0: River Country, WIBR, that's Toby Keith. Happy National Radio Day today. Yes, connecting people with music, news, weather, sports, entertainment for more than a century. 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

0: where the wild things are. Well, I don't know if she's wild, but she is a lot of fun, and she's going to have some freebies today. We're talking about Best Jess. Lunchtime, Best Jess going to be from noon to 1 at the Westwood kickoff event for the fight to end Alzheimer's. The event is from noon to 3, and they really put on a great event. There's free food. They have the grill out there. They have free beverages and lots of different ways that they are raising money to end Alzheimer's. Jess going to be there to kick it off from noon to 1 today. The weather is supposed to be beautiful. And Jess has tickets to Indiana Beach and the Joliet Slammers while they last. Just stop by, say, Jess, I want to see the Slammers. Or I want to go to Indiana Beach. Whatever the case, while they last, Jess will have them from noon to 1. That's at Westwood Trails parking lot, 1485 Butterfield Trail in Kankakee. 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The event, noon to 3 at the Westwood Retirement Center, the Westwood Trails. They're on Butterfield Trail in Kankakee. 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
10: We have high pressure overhead for now, so it looks pretty good today. We're in the upper 70s and lots of sun for the overnight hours. It'll be clear with upper 50s, and then we have a little cold front that'll be dropping in on Friday afternoon. We'll start off sunny, going to 80 on the high, but we do have a slight chance of a late day shower or thunderstorm. Few showers rolling through on Friday night and low 60s, and then maybe a shower on Saturday, back to sunshine Sunday. I'm meteorologist Steve Hamilton.
0: Thank you, Steve. It is 65 in Manteno, 66 now in Bourbonnais. Going to be checking in from the Bears training camp. Coach Ben Johnson joins us after Old Dominion.

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1: One of the surprising tidbits that came out of Bears practice this week was the surprise announcement that left tackle Ozzie Trapillo was activated from the PUP list. Trapillo underwent surgery last winter to repair a torn patellar tendon in his left knee, suffered in the Bears' wild card round victory over Green Bay. Trapillo suffered his knee injury on the final drive of that playoff game and originally was expected to miss at least half of this season. Bears coach Ben Johnson had an update on Bears left tackle Ozzie Trapillo and how much he's expected to practice.
2: He's another one we've talked a lot about, just having a plan in place and the best thing for him, ramping him up. And you know, obviously physically we feel really good about where he's at, or else we wouldn't have brought him off PUP. Now it's a race to see how quickly we can rebuild the confidence. And so it's going to look different for him than it is anybody else, just in terms of how we continue to integrate him into drills, team drills, things like that. But we felt like this is a good opportunity over the next course of training camp with the padded practices that we're going to have that gives him a chance to start building that confidence back up again.
1: That's head coach Ben Johnson. The left tackle battle has been a real focus on training camp this year, and we might get more clarity as the Bears have their second preseason game Saturday in Cincinnati. Pregame is at 4, kickoff at 6 p.m. here on your home for Chicago Bears football.
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0: 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Sunny skies today, high about 80. Complete look at the forecast coming up. Checking your River Country news this Thursday morning, I'm Rob West. Paxton police report they've arrested a 44-year-old Paxton woman after she was allegedly caught skimming money from a school Boosters Club account. In a press release, Paxton police say that they were contacted by Paxton Buckley Lota Schools to investigate what they thought were fraudulent activities on a PBL Coral Boosters Club bank account. Paxton police say the investigation allegedly found some 60 ATM withdrawals from the account between June the 29th and August 17th of this year, totaling about $21,000. Tuesday of this week, Paxton police arrested Tara Long, charged her with theft of between $10,000 and $100,000. Crews are still working to restore power to thousands of customers in northwest Indiana, that after last week's storms. NiSource Group Utility President Melody Birmingham says that these aren't simple repairs.
1: These are systems that are being rebuilt. These are lines that ordinarily take us and systems that ordinarily take weeks or months that we are trying to accomplish in days and or weeks.
0: Northern Indiana Public Service Company, or NIPSCO, says that it is working around the clock to resolve the issues, including bringing in assistance from out of state. The latest outage map shows only a handful of NIPSCO customers in our listening area still without power. Company expects power to be restored to their remaining customers by midnight Monday morning. Today, we celebrate the invention of what you're listening to right now. Bree Tennis has more.
2: 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I'm Bree Tennis.
3: NBC News Radio, I'm Michael Kastner. For the first time, the national debt has exceeded $40 trillion. The Treasury Department said the number was surpassed Tuesday afternoon. It comes earlier than analysts had expected, in part because of billions not realized after some of President Trump's tariffs were invalidated by the courts. At least four Americans, including an executive with Telemundo, are dead in a helicopter crash in Kenya. More from Mark Mayfield.
4: A State Department spokesman said the U.S. Embassy is in touch with the local authorities and providing consular assistance. The cause of the sightseeing crash has not yet been determined. Kenya's Civil Aviation Authority said seven people total were aboard the helicopter. Telemundo executive Jose Suarez is one of the dead.
3: President Trump says the U.S. is waging a crushing economic operation against Iran. He made the declaration on a Wednesday Truth Social post, saying Iran had failed to take the opportunity to make a deal. Michael Kastner, NBC News Radio.
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6: 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Kia Bradley wants to see you in a Kia. High school football teams preparing for week one games. Piattone has a non-conference game this evening at Eisenhower. The Bourbonnais Township Park District men's softball and church leagues have registration open for the fall season. You can go to the Bourbonnais Township Park District site for more details. Today, Kankakee Community College Athletics includes women's soccer hosting Grand Rapids Community College. White Sox beat the Cubs 3-1 to sell 3-0 to salvage their finale of the Crosstown Classic. Ironic that the team split as the series all time is kind of that way. The Sox host the Braves today in a makeup game. Cubs visit Seattle tomorrow. Cardinals lost to the Reds 5-4. Those two teams wrap up their series today. And the Bears have a joint practice with the Cincinnati Bengals today. One of the big news from get-together yesterday was backup quarterback Tyson Bagent was not on the practice field the other day. Apparently from a hamstring injury suffered in the game against the Browns, but nothing official at this point. We'll see what happens today during the Bears-Bengals scrimmage.
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8: We have high pressure overhead for now, so it looks pretty good today. We're in the upper 70s and lots of sun. For the overnight hours, it'll be clear with upper 50s, and then we have a little cold front that'll be dropping in on Friday afternoon. We'll start off sunny, going to 80 on the high, but we do have a slight chance of a late day shower or thunderstorm. A few showers rolling through on Friday night and low 60s, and then maybe a shower on Saturday, back to sunshine Sunday. I'm meteorologist Steve Hamilton.
6: 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It is 63 in Kentland, 64 in Bradley. 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

0: you bet. It's a great day to be alive. You know who else is celebrating a great day to be alive? Post Malone. Did you see this? Post Malone apparently is engaged. Photos released yesterday on Instagram show the 31-year-old with his on-again, off-again girlfriend, Christy Lee, now has a huge diamond on her finger. The photo was from Lee's friend who wrote, "My best friend in the world just got engaged," with a crying emoji. Now, nothing official has been announced, but, you know, you kind of read the tea leaves and see what happens here. But Post Malone appears at least to be taken. We know that. And maybe an engagement announcement coming soon. We'll hear from Post Malone, the newly engaged Post Malone, coming your way next.
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5: Yes, it is Pioneer's 100th anniversary since 1926 when the company was first formed. 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For myself, it's my 52nd year since Atkins Seed was developed. A tribute is really deserved to Pioneer and to Henry Wallace, the individual that started the company. He perceived a problem of the yield plateau of corn and the public's general using open pollinated corn. 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
4: Yeah, going strong still with Pioneer, with the local dealership here as well. And if anybody wants to talk more about this, they can reach out.
5: 815-945-5113.
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4: We continue our recent conversation with Chuck Spencer, Executive Director of Government Relations with GrowMark and FS. 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
6: GrowMark is a farmer-owned cooperative system. So we have locally owned cooperatives that are members of GrowMark, its buying entity. And so we will do plant nutrients, so all the fertilizers, all the pesticides that are needed. We, of course, advise farmers, and farmers use them based on their best economic thresholds. We don't use them unless it's absolutely necessary or it's going to harm the crop. We do grain handling. We've got a number of rail loaders across the country. We have fertilizer terminals on the river. Very interested in seeing new 1,200-foot locks, because not only does it help farmers have access to global markets on their sale of goods, but they have global market access for their inputs as well. And that is one of the most efficient ways to ship bulk commodities. And we do energy. Just about any BTU that you can think of, we will supply to farmers.
4: Thanks to Chuck Spencer again from GrowMark for the information. This has been Central Illinois Today. I'm Kent Kasson.
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9: We have high pressure overhead for now, so it looks pretty good today. We're in the upper 70s and lots of sun. For the overnight hours, it'll be clear with upper 50s, and then we have a little cold front that'll be dropping in on Friday afternoon. We'll start off sunny, going to 80 on the high, but we do have a slight chance of a late day shower or thunderstorm. Few showers rolling through on Friday night and low 60s, and then maybe a shower on Saturday, back to sunshine Sunday. I'm meteorologist Steve Hamilton.
0: It is sunny and it's nice. 63 in Braidwood, 64 in Bourbonnais with the newly engaged Post Malone. Teaming up with Luke Combs, taking us up to local news with Rob West here on River Country. WIVR, good morning.

0: the latest and greatest in country, plus local news and weather. 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Sunny skies today with a high about 80. Complete look at the forecast coming up. Checking your River Country news this Thursday morning, I'm Rob West. During Wednesday morning's meeting of the Kankakee County Board's Executive Committee, County Clerk Dan Hendrickson cleared up some confusion about the vote-by-mail card that his office recently sent out to every registered voter in the county. Hendrickson was asked about the rationale behind the lifetime vote-by-mail option.
1: If you're a person that may have mobility issues and you just want to be sent a ballot all the time so you don't have to go through the hassle of requesting it for every election, or, you know, we are a nation of convenience now, so people want to vote in a manner which is best suited for themselves. So, and that may be, rather than having to go to one of our early voting locations or going to their polling place on election day, they want to sit at their kitchen table and cast their ballot and do all their research while they're looking up the candidates.
0: Hendrickson was asked about voters who pass away. He noted since his office handles death certificates, he gets notification anytime a registered voter dies.
1: Also, for those ballots that come back, we do check signatures. So we're checking the signature on the application affidavit that is part of the envelope. We check that to the what we have on the voter file.
0: Hendrickson added that in 2024's election, his office had about 10% of the ballots that were brought in with some questions, so those voters had to come in and verify that it really was their ballot before it was counted. Kankakee City Council Monday night voted to pass a resolution to enter into an agreement with Stantec Consulting Services to help with the relicensing of the hydroelectric plant on the Kankakee River. Mayor Chris Curtis says it's a multi-year process.
2: The hydro dam, we have to relicense. It expires in 2028. It's a 40-year license, so that was initially done under Mayor Russ Johnson in 1988. It's about a five-year commitment to have each year of the attributes that you have to look at with the dam for safety, for wildlife, working with DNR, working with the Army Corps of Engineers. And so we're in about year four of that relicensing.
0: Mayor Curtis added the license renewal will last another 40 years. It'll cost the city about $88,000 to have Stantec's help to relicense it. Once the dam is fully operational again, it's expected to generate anywhere from $300,000 to $450,000 in annual revenue for the city.
3: NBC News Radio, I'm Michael Kastner. For the first time, the national debt has exceeded $40 trillion. The Treasury Department said the number was surpassed Tuesday afternoon. It comes earlier than analysts had expected, in part because of billions not realized after some of President Trump's tariffs were invalidated by the courts. At least four Americans, including an executive with Telemundo, are dead in a helicopter crash in Kenya. More from Mark Mayfield.
4: A State Department spokesman said the U.S. Embassy is in touch with the local authorities and providing consular assistance. The cause of the sightseeing crash has not yet been determined. Kenya's Civil Aviation Authority said seven people total were aboard the helicopter. Telemundo executive Jose Suarez is one of the dead.
3: President Trump says the U.S. is waging a crushing economic operation against Iran. He made the declaration on a Wednesday Truth Social post, saying Iran had failed to take the opportunity to make a deal. Michael Kastner, NBC News Radio.
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0: In sports, Sox salvaged the last game of the Crosstown Series with the Cubs, winning yesterday's game 3-0 at Wrigley Field. Sox host the Braves tonight. The Cubs have the day off. Cards lost yesterday 5-4 to the Reds. They wrap up that series today. Chicago Fire FC beat Orlando City 2-1 Thursday. Fire take on the Red Bulls on Saturday. Chicago Sky hosts the Valkyrie tomorrow night. And in preseason NFL action, the Bears visit the Bengals on Saturday. You can hear that game. 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
8: We have high pressure overhead for now, so it looks pretty good today. We're in the upper 70s and lots of sun. For the overnight hours, it'll be clear with upper 50s, and then we have a little cold front that'll be dropping in on Friday afternoon. We'll start off sunny, going to 80 on the high, but we do have a slight chance of a late day shower or thunderstorm. Few showers rolling through on Friday night and low 60s, and then maybe a shower on Saturday, back to sunshine Sunday. I'm meteorologist Steve Hamilton.
9: 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We have 63 in Manteno, 64 in Kankakee.
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9: Well, hello and happy Thursday. Can't believe the weekend is almost here. We're getting there. I'd like to celebrate a day early, if that's okay. We've got some concert tickets to celebrate. Watseka Family Fest bringing two great nights of country, four bands. And we've got tickets to the opening night this week, Friday, August 28th. Confederate Railroad, the Kentucky Headhunters, going to be there. We've got tickets. Ticket me at 7:43. Gives you that chance coming up here in about 40 minutes. We'll put a smile on your face with quarter after laughter as well. And here to get things rolling, this will put a smile on your face. Morgan Wallen teaming up with Ella Langley here on River Country, WIVR.

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River Country, WIVR, the only Double Diamond certified country song in history, signifying, 20 million copies? That's crazy. That's Chris Stapleton's version of Tennessee Whiskey. We've got Quarter After Laughter. Comedian Brad Wenzel joins us after this one from Jason Aldean on River Country, WIVR. She said.

0: River Country, WIBR, Jason Aldean. How far does goodbye go? It's Roy Gregory. Hey, happy Thursday. Nice looking day today with sunshine. 80 degrees. Kind of nice not to have a day without rain, right? It seems like we've had a bunch of that. Have you ever heard that O'Hare sometimes has goats to, it's not cut the grass, they eat the grass, but they actually have goats. I kid you not, this is true. There are some fields like around O'Hare and they have goats because goats eat everything and they just have the goats chew the grass because there's so much grass out there. Trust me, my lawn was like that up until yesterday. And I joked with my neighbor Steve. I said, Steve, I think I'm going to hire goats to come in here and take care of it. Because it was when the grass is above the lawnmower, that's not a good thing. In my wish list, I guess you could say, is a rider mower at some point. I don't have a big lawn, but it's just so much easier with a rider lawnmower, especially after you've owned one and then you go to a push mower after that. You kind of get spoiled. And that is on my, I won't say bucket list. That's a bad bucket list, but it's on my wish list for sure.
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0: I think it's much less expensive than hiring goats, because what do you do after they eat all the grass? What do you do with them? So, any rate, here is our featured comedian, Brad Wenzel.
2: The other day I saw a flyer on a telephone pole that said, did you lose a tortoise? Can you imagine that level of negligence? It's like I turn my head for like 2 hours. You know, in like TV shows and movies, the way they close a dead person's eyes? They do that little number, you know? They close a dead person's eyes. I think you could use that to get out of a conversation. Like every time one of my dad's friends was just like, stand-up comedy, you make a lot of money doing that? I could be like, good night, sweet prince. Did you know you could just buy a redwood tree? You can just do that? You can just go online and order a giant sequoia? I didn't know that. I planted one in my parents' yard, and that's a slow burn, but that's a pretty good prank.
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1: Time now for the latest from Chicago Bears training camp with our Bear Facts. Here's Roy Gregory.
2: The Bears have a day off of practice today. Head coach Ben Johnson was asked about the intensity of the Bears' practice with a joint practice with the Bengals scheduled tomorrow. Here's what he had to say in regards to injuries during practice.
3: We turn the dial every single day. We look at what we're doing, how we're doing it, and we always adjust. And that we're going to continue to do that. We have a method to what we're doing. Our guys believe in it. We believe in it. I feel really good about the path that we're on. There are things that you can't control sometimes.
2: That's Bears head coach Ben Johnson. Speaking of injuries, running back Kyle Manungai now considered week to week after suffering a hyper-extended right knee during Sunday's practice. He had an MRI, and the injury puts his availability for the Bears' season opener September 13th against Carolina in question. Next up, the Bears play their second preseason game, Saturday in Cincinnati. Pregame is at 4, kickoff at 6. You can hear that game on your home for Chicago Bears football.
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0: the latest and greatest in country, plus local news and weather. 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Sunny skies today and a high about 80. Complete look at the forecast coming up. Checking your River Country news this Thursday morning, I'm Rob West. During Wednesday morning's meeting of the County Board's Executive Committee, County Administrator Anita Speckman gave the committee an update on where things stand with insurance reimbursement following the March tornado. Speckman said so far, insurance has been good in paying for the damage done to county vehicles.
1: In terms of invoices that I've received from the vehicle repair shops, I've had 13 that I've processed out of 54. I got an additional supplemental payment on the buildings earlier this week and a report as to where they're at with the estimates. But unfortunately, the sheriff's building, schools, and public health buildings, they still have blank. They're still working on what that estimate is.
0: Speckman pointed out that's a problem since those are the biggest county-owned buildings, but added she hopes to have those numbers known soon. The Illinois Tollway Authority giving the green light to the largest toll rate hike in state history. Governor J.B. Pritzker says he's all for the rate hike.
2: Let's be clear. We want to make sure that our roads are pothole free, that we're making sure to build more so that we can build our economy across the state of Illinois.
0: The Tollway Board voted to raise the fares for the first time in nearly 15 years. Passenger vehicles will see a 45-cent per toll increase, while commercial vehicles will experience a 30% boost. The new rates go into effect January 1st of next year. The extra funds to pay for a 15-year, more than $26 million capital investment program. The next Currents of Kankakee Park cleanup is this Saturday. Organizer Stephanie Vanderwide with the details.
3: The Currents of Kankakee will be at Beckman Park on August 22nd from 9 to 11 to clean and beautify the park. You can sign up by searching for the Currents on Facebook.
0: Trash grabbers, trash bags, gloves, and water will be provided. They say you can take along your own yard tools if you'd like to spruce up the landscaping.
4: 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President Trump says Iran is now the target of a crushing economic operation. He made the declaration in a Wednesday Truth Social post saying Iran had failed to take the opportunity to make a deal and would now face what he called economic warfare and isolation on an unprecedented scale. The national debt has surpassed $40 trillion for the first time, this according to the Treasury Department. It comes earlier than analysts had expected, in part because of billions not realized after courts killed some of President Trump's tariffs. There'll be a new judge overseeing the appeal of the teen convicted of murdering 17-year-old Austin Metcalf at a track meet last year in Texas. The previous judge was ordered to be removed ahead of Carmelo Anthony's appeal hearing set to begin today because of prejudicial statements.
5: My name is Peter Parker.
4: And Spider-Man is expected to rule the box office for a fourth weekend. Michael Kastner, NBC News Radio.
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7: 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High school football teams getting ready for week one games. Piatone is on the road to get things started on tonight, actually. They'll be in Eisenhower. Bradley, the Bourbon A Township Park District men's softball and church league softball leagues are having their registration for the fall season. Go to the Bourbon A Township Park District for more details for their website. White Sox avoided a three-game sweep with a 3-0 shutout win over the Cubs at Wrigley Field. Next up, the White Sox have a makeup game today. While the Cubs are off today, they travel to Seattle to open up a weekend series with the Mariners. Reds beat the Cardinals 5-4 in Cincinnati. Those two teams wrap up their series today. Bears have a joint practice with Cincinnati coming up. The Bears did get a couple of players back yesterday. Rookie wide receiver Xavier Thomas and veteran safety Xavier Woods were back. But one notable missing was backup quarterback Tyson Bagent, who maybe injured his hamstring during the Bears game Saturday against Cleveland. His availability will be one to watch with that joint practice scheduled today against the Cincinnati Bengals.
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8: We have high pressure overhead for now, so it looks pretty good today. We're in the upper 70s and lots of sun. For the overnight hours, it'll be clear with upper 50s, and then we have a little cold front that'll be dropping in on Friday afternoon. We'll start off sunny, going to 80 on the high, but we do have a slight chance of a late day shower or thunderstorm. A few showers rolling through on Friday night and low 60s, and then maybe a shower on Saturday, back to sunshine Sunday. I'm meteorologist Steve Hamilton.
7: Thank you, Steve. Sunny and 65 in Hersher. It is 66 in Bradley. We've got Ticket Me at 7:43 coming up. Your chance to see the Kentucky Headhunters with Confederate Railroad Friday, August 28th at the Watsika Family Fest. 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

0: going to be coming to the Watsika Family Fest, part of four great bands and two nights of country fun at the Watsika Family Fest. 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It is Ticket Me at 7:43. 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

River Country, WIVR, that is Bailey Zimmerman. All right, I won't say a trick question, but a tricky question. Let's put it that way. Walk Softly on This Heart of Mine, was that the Kentucky Headhunters' first top 10 hit? The answer is false. It was not. It was their first single, but it did not make the top 10. So kind of a tricky one there. John Bottorff of Bourbonnais got himself tickets to go see the show. That's going to be a lot of fun. And, of course, two nights of country, four great bands at the Watsika Family Fest. You can find out more at WatsikaFamilyFest.com. We're going to have more tickets to see the Kentucky Headhunters and Confederate Railroad coming up tomorrow at 7:43. And then coming up next week, we're going to be giving away tickets to the other night of country, Rodney Atkins and Eddie Montgomery of Montgomery Gentry fame. So, yeah, Ticket Me at 7:43 continues not only tomorrow, but all next week here on your Concert Connection, River Country, WIVR, with

0: 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Mostly sunny skies today, high about 80. Complete look at the forecast coming up. Checking your River Country news this Thursday morning, I'm Rob West. Day 9 of testimony in the Xandria Harris murder trial in Kankakee County Circuit Court saw Harris take the stand in her own defense Wednesday. Our Jake Lamore was there. He filed this report.
1: Rob, during 2 hours of direct testimony, Harris detailed an 8-year history of abuse, choking, and emotional control by Sullivan starting in 2016. Recalling the night of the shooting, Harris testified that an intoxicated Sullivan, high on pills and facing active warrants, held her at gunpoint inside room 308, demanding she lie to officers at the door. Harris told the jury she felt trapped between Sullivan's wrath and the police. She testified she attempted to disarm the situation by pulling a drum clip out of a firearm to prevent Sullivan from shooting, insisting she never cocked a weapon, touched Sergeant Ritmanick's gun, or wanted to help Sullivan escape. Under sharp cross-examination, Kankakee County State's Attorney Jim Rowe focused on major inconsistencies in Harris's actions during and after the shooting. The state pressed her on why she never called 911, lied to officers about who was inside, and stepped directly over Officer Tyler Bailey's body while fleeing the hallway with her children. Prosecutors also noted that while Harris left behind her children's coats, formula, and car seats, the firearm and drum clip were packed into a bag and taken to Indiana, where she stayed with Sullivan before turning herself in. Defense Attorney Sierra Norris will bring clinical psychologist Dr. Brooke Loeffner to the stand this morning, who will testify to a psychological exam she performed on Harris in 2023. The trial is supposed to wrap up Friday, and jury deliberations will begin. I'm Jake Lamore.
0: Good news as you take another sip of coffee. A new study shows coffee drinkers being associated with a healthier body composition. Michael Kastner reports.
2: Serving coffee with a crawler. Duncan doesn't take a lot of skin.
3: Researchers at the University of Oulu in Finland say those who drank more coffee for the most part had lower levels of body fat and greater skeletal muscle mass. The study looked at more than 2,200 people who were 46 years old with similar body mass index. Researchers say the results could push further studies to determine whether coffee itself caused any of the biological differences. I'm Michael Kastner. NBC News Radio, I'm Michael Kastner. President Trump says Iran is now the target of a crushing economic operation. He made the declaration in a Wednesday Truth Social post saying Iran had failed to take the opportunity to make a deal and would now face what he called economic warfare and isolation on an unprecedented scale. The national debt has surpassed $40 trillion for the first time, this according to the Treasury Department. It comes earlier than analysts had expected, in part because of billions not realized after courts killed some of President Trump's tariffs. There'll be a new judge overseeing the appeal of the teen convicted of murdering 17-year-old Austin Metcalf at a track meet last year in Texas. The previous judge was ordered to be removed ahead of Carmelo Anthony's appeal hearing set to begin today because of prejudicial statements.
4: My name is Peter Parker.
3: And Spider-Man is expected to rule the box office for a fourth weekend. Michael Kastner, NBC News Radio.
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0: In sports, Sox salvaged the last game of the Crosstown Series with the Cubs, winning yesterday's game 3-0 at Wrigley Field. Sox host the Braves tonight. The Cubs have the day off. Cards lost yesterday 5-4 to the Reds. They wrap up that series today. Chicago Fire FC beat Orlando City 2-1 Thursday. Fire take on the Red Bulls on Saturday. Chicago Sky hosts the Valkyrie tomorrow night. And in preseason NFL action, the Bears visit the Bengals on Saturday. You can hear that game. 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
6: We have high pressure overhead for now, so it looks pretty good today. We're in the upper 70s and lots of sun. For the overnight hours, it'll be clear with upper 50s, and then we have a little cold front that'll be dropping in on Friday afternoon. We'll start off sunny, going to 80 on the high, but we do have a slight chance of a late day shower or thunderstorm. A few showers rolling through on Friday night and low 60s, and then maybe a shower on Saturday, back to sunshine Sunday. I'm meteorologist Steve Hamilton.
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7: All right, coming up on 8 o'clock, it's Roy Gregory. I'm on a mission. What do you say we kick off the weekend a day early? Run that one by the boss. See what happens there. We do have a country birthday as we get things started today in country music history. Born August 20th, 1977, Texas country star Aaron Watson is 49 today. Aaron had a big song in 2017 called Out of Style. And here it is for the birthday boy, Aaron Watson. Happy birthday, Aaron, from your friends here at River Country. 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

River Country WIBR, that's Lainey Wilson. We've got some birthdays to celebrate today on the River Country Birthday Club. We'll do that after this one for Billy Currington here on River Country WIBR.

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3: 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You share your birthday with boxing promoter Don King. 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Led Zeppelin lead singer Robert Plant is 78. Today's Show weatherman Al Roker, 72. Actor Billy Gardell from Mike and Molly, My Name is Earl fame, he's 57. Actress Amy Adams, 52. And pop star and actor Demi Lovato is 34 today. 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

IBR doing the park thing there with Tyler Hubbard. Another Bears fact training camp update. This on the left tackle position and some surprising news coming up after

0: Beer Facts, brought to you by George Ryan Jr. Insurance Group in Bourbonnais for all lines of insurance.
1: The Bears have a day off of practice today before a joint practice with Cincinnati tomorrow. One of the big battles that has yet to be determined is the left tackle position. Here's Coach Ben Johnson.
2: We're going to make a couple changes there. You'll see it today. Braxton will be back. He'll take the reps with the ones. We're going to move Theo over to the left side, get him some reps with the twos there. So as far as I'm concerned, the competition remains wide open. We'll continue to play that one out. I think Joe would like some clarity on who he can build a rapport with. It's been a little bit of a revolving door. So he's a pro's pro, and he's willing to do everything. But you want five guys playing as one. So we'll go as long as we need to figure out who those five are. But at the same time, the sooner we can make that decision, the sooner they can gel as a unit as well. You saw it last year. It took us through the bye week before we really started clicking a little bit as an offensive line and the run game coming alive the way we wanted it to. So the communication is a huge piece of it. With Garrett at center, I don't have a whole lot of concern from the communication piece. And yet, you know, the sooner we can be on the same page without even saying anything, the better off we're going to be.
1: That's head coach Ben Johnson. The Bears have their second preseason game Saturday in Cincinnati. Pregame is at 4. Kickoff is at 6. You can hear that game on your home for Chicago Bears football.
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0: 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See the Bad Boy Tractors at 1506 North McKinley in Rensselaer. Sunny skies today, high about 80. Complete look at the forecast coming up. Checking your River Country news this Thursday morning, I'm Rob West. Paxton police report they've arrested a 44-year-old Paxton woman after she was allegedly caught skimming money from a school Boosters Club account. In a press release, Paxton police say that they were contacted by Paxton Buckley Lota Schools to investigate what they thought were fraudulent activities on a PBL Coral Boosters Club bank account. Paxton police say the investigation allegedly found some 60 ATM withdrawals from the account between June the 29th and August 17th of this year, totaling about $21,000. Tuesday of this week, Paxton police arrested Tara Long, charged her with theft of between $10,000 and $100,000. Crews are still working to restore power to thousands of customers in northwest Indiana, that after last week's storms. NiSource Group Utility President Melody Birmingham says that these aren't simple repairs.
1: These are systems that are being rebuilt. These are lines that ordinarily take us and systems that ordinarily take weeks or months that we are trying to accomplish in days and or weeks.
0: Northern Indiana Public Service Company, or NIPSCO, says that it is working around the clock to resolve the issues, including bringing in assistance from out of state. The latest outage map shows only a handful of NIPSCO customers in our listening area still without power. Company expects power to be restored to their remaining customers by midnight Monday morning. Today, we celebrate the invention of what you're listening to right now. Bree Tennis has more.
2: 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I'm Bree Tennis.
3: NBC News Radio, I'm Michael Kastner. Fewer Americans than expected found themselves filing first-time requests for unemployment benefits last week. The Department of Labor says it received 206,000 initial claims in the week ending August 15th. That's a drop of 6,000 from the previous week's revised total. President Trump says he plans to meet with North Korean dictator Kim Jong-un this year. Nick Harper reports Trump said yesterday that Kim has 57 very powerful nuclear weapons that he never should have been able allowed to have.
4: To get a denuclearization deal done with North Korea would be a huge foreign policy win, a huge win for any president at any point in their presidency. But Donald Trump is currently a president who looks like a president who needs a foreign policy win.
3: Five Americans are dead after a helicopter crash in eastern Africa. Officials in Kenya say seven people were on board the charter flight when it crashed Wednesday in a remote area north of Nairobi. Michael Kastner, NBC News Radio.
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6: 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We have a football game on deck. High school football teams getting ready for week one. There is a non-conference game tonight. Piatone will be at Eisenhower. Full slate of games on deck tomorrow. Bourbonnais Township Park District Men's Softball and Church League Softball Leagues have registration open for the fall season. Go to the Bourbonnais Township Park District website for more details. Today, Kankakee Community College Athletics has women's soccer. They will host Grand Rapids Community College. Baseball: White Sox shut out the Cubs to salvage the last game of their series at Wrigley Field. The White Sox play the Braves in a makeup game today. The Cubs off today before traveling to Seattle. Reds beat the Cardinals 5-4 in Cincinnati. Those two teams wrap up their series today. And the Bears have a joint practice with the Cincinnati Bengals today. They did get a couple players back in practice. Rookie wide receiver Xavier Thomas and veteran safety Xavier Woods back, but Tyson Bagent was absent, apparently suffering a hamstring injury. Of course, the Bears play the Bengals for their second preseason game Saturday, a game you can hear with a 6 p.m. kickoff on your home for Bears football this Saturday.
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8: We have high pressure overhead for now, so it looks pretty good today. We're in the upper 70s and lots of sun. For the overnight hours, it'll be clear with upper 50s, and then we have a little cold front that'll be dropping in on Friday afternoon. We'll start off sunny, going to 80 on the high, but we do have a slight chance of a late day shower or thunderstorm. A few showers rolling through on Friday night and low 60s, and then maybe a shower on Saturday, back to sunshine Sunday. I'm meteorologist Steve Hamilton.
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7: We have high pressure overhead for now, so it looks pretty good today. We're in the upper 70s and lots of sun for the overnight hours. It'll be clear with upper 50s, and then we have a little cold front that'll be dropping in on Friday afternoon. We'll start off sunny, going to 80 on the high, but we do have a slight chance of a late day shower or thunderstorm. A few showers rolling through on Friday night and low 60s, and then maybe a shower on Saturday, back to sunshine Sunday. I'm meteorologist Steve Hamilton.
8: All right, thank you, Steve. Sunny in 71 in Rensselaer. It is 71 in Bourbonnais. Time for some ice cream. We're going to give away a couple of DQ Medium Blizzard treats on our Morning Mind Twister. DQ locations in Kankakee, Moments, Manteno, and Bourbonnais on this National Radio Day today. Yes, celebrating one of the greatest inventions in humanity. Okay, maybe not. But still, you're listening, so we know it worked, right? Here's a question. Check this out. The first song ever played on commercial radio in the United States was Swanee by the Victor Herbert Orchestra. And it was among some of the music heard. In what city did you hear the first song played on commercial radio? I'm going to give you a choice and tell me which one it is. Was it A, Chicago, or B, Pittsburgh? What city did you hear the very first song on commercial radio played on? Was it Chicago or Pittsburgh? Give me a call with your guess. The number's 800-656-1017.
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9: New truck.

on it. River Country, WIVR, that is Kane Brown. All right, I wish Chicago could have taken credit for this, but today's National Radio Day, so we're doing some radio trivia. The first song ever played on a commercial radio station was Swanee by the Victor Herbert Orchestra. Remember, now this is a long time ago, 1920 to be exact. It was on KDKA in Pittsburgh. Yes, Pittsburgh was the city that played the first song on commercial radio. We can't claim that one, but you know what? Doesn't matter, because we're playing great songs for you on this Thursday. Thanks to stations like KDKA. Here's Keith Urban.

0: 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Sunny skies today and a high about 80. Complete look at the forecast coming up. Checking your River Country News this Thursday morning, I'm Rob West. During Wednesday morning's meeting of the Kankakee County Board's Executive Committee, County Clerk Dan Hendrickson cleared up some confusion about the vote-by-mail card that his office recently sent out to every registered voter in the county. Hendrickson was asked about the rationale behind the lifetime vote-by-mail option.
1: If you're a person that may have mobility issues and you just want to be sent a ballot all the time so you don't have to go through the hassle of requesting it for every election, or, you know, we are a nation of convenience now, so people want to vote in a manner which is best suited for themselves. So, and that may be, rather than having to go to one of our early voting locations or going to their polling place on election day, they want to sit at their kitchen table and cast their ballot and do all their research while they're looking up the candidates.
0: Hendrickson was asked about voters who pass away. He noted since his office handles death certificates, he gets notification anytime a registered voter dies.
1: Also, for those ballots that come back, we do check signatures. So we're checking the signature on the application affidavit that is part of the envelope. We check that to the what we have on the voter file.
0: Hendrickson added that in 2024's election, his office had about 10% of the ballots that were brought in with some questions, so those voters had to come in and verify that it really was their ballot before it was counted. Kankakee City Council Monday night voted to pass a resolution to enter into an agreement with Stantec Consulting Services to help with the relicensing of the hydroelectric plant on the Kankakee River. Mayor Chris Curtis says it's a multi-year process.
2: The hydro dam, we have to relicense. It expires in 2028. It's a 40-year license, so that was initially done under Mayor Russ Johnson in 1988. It's about a five-year commitment to have each year of the attributes that you have to look at with the dam for safety, for wildlife, working with DNR, working with the Army Corps of Engineers. And so we're in about year four of that relicensing.
0: Mayor Curtis added the license renewal will last another 40 years. It'll cost the city about $88,000 to have Stantec's help to relicense it. Once the dam is fully operational again, it's expected to generate anywhere from $300,000 to $450,000 in annual revenue for the city.
3: NBC News Radio, I'm Michael Kastner. Fewer Americans than expected found themselves filing first-time requests for unemployment benefits last week. The Department of Labor says it received 206,000 initial claims in the week ending August 15th. That's a drop of 6,000 from the previous week's revised total. President Trump says he plans to meet with North Korean dictator Kim Jong-un this year. Nick Harper reports Trump said yesterday that Kim has 57 very powerful nuclear weapons that he never should have been allowed to have.
4: To get a denuclearization deal done with North Korea would be a huge foreign policy win, a huge win for any president at any point in their presidency. But Donald Trump is currently a president who looks like a president who needs a foreign policy win.
3: Five Americans are dead after a helicopter crash in eastern Africa. Officials in Kenya say seven people were on board the charter flight when it crashed Wednesday in a remote area north of Nairobi. Michael Kastner, NBC News Radio.
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0: In sports, Sox salvaged the last game of the Crosstown Series with the Cubs, winning yesterday's game 3-0 at Wrigley Field. Sox host the Braves tonight. The Cubs have the day off. Cards lost yesterday 5-4 to the Reds. They wrap up that series today. Chicago Fire FC beat Orlando City 2-1 Thursday. Fire take on the Red Bulls on Saturday. Chicago Sky hosts the Valkyrie tomorrow night. And in preseason NFL action, the Bears visit the Bengals on Saturday. You can hear that game. Follow the Bears all season long right here. That is a check of news and sports here on this Thursday. Have a good rest of your day. Be safe, everybody. I'm Rob West.
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7: We have high pressure overhead for now, so it looks pretty good today. We're in the upper 70s and lots of sun. For the overnight hours, it'll be clear with upper 50s, and then we have a little cold front that'll be dropping in on Friday afternoon. We'll start off sunny, going to 80 on the high, but we do have a slight chance of a late day shower or thunderstorm. A few showers rolling through on Friday night and low 60s, and then maybe a shower on Saturday, back to sunshine Sunday. I'm meteorologist Steve Hamilton.
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8: Well, hello and happy Thursday. We're almost there. The weekend, we're just knocking at the door. And we're going to help you celebrate with another hour of country fun. It's Roy Gregory. If you want to lower your risk of developing dementia, there's one thing you can do. And get this, it doesn't cost anything. What is it? We'll find out coming up here on Three Things We Learned Today. Also, a country singer is getting into the Grand Ole Opry on his birthday. I'm kind of surprised that he hasn't joined the Opry because he was a country singer in the 90s and now finally getting in to the Opry here in a couple months. I'll tell you who that is on the way, along with Carrie Underwood and Luke Combs coming up here to kick things off. Low Cash on River Country, WIVR.

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River Country WIVR. Looking for some fun Friday. The Village of Mantino's next Rock in the Square event takes place this Friday. They're on 2nd Street in downtown Mantino. Rosie and the Rivets will be playing with food trucks and lots of fun. The fun starts Friday at 7 in Mantino.

0: River Country WIVR, that's Chris Jansen with me and a beer. Well, big toast going out to our River Country Listener of the Week, Bridget Doughty of Bradley. She's a bus driver at the Bourbonnais Elementary Transportation Department. And by the way, kudos to all those who get our kids safe to school again as back-to-school time is here. And Bridget's one of those. Thank you, Bridget, for what you do. And we set Bridget up with some gift certificates from all of our great Listener of the Week sponsors that include Oliver's Bar and Grill in Bradley and Kankakee, LK Tax Shop there on LaGrange Road in Moni, and today's sponsor, Game On Bar and Grill in downtown Piatone, home of those delicious campfire burgers, Vicky and all our friends out there. What a great place to watch a Bears game or a Cubs game or Sox game, whatever your team. They've got a lot of TVs there and a cozy back patio. We want to say again thanks to Bridget Doughty of Bradley, and we'll pick another Listener of the Week on Monday. Register today. Look for Bridget's smiling face on the website and give us some information. Where are you from when you listen? What some of your favorite artists or songs are? Because if we pick you, we play them. And once again, big thank you to Bridget Doughty of Bradley. Here is more on today's sponsor, Game On Bar and Grill.
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6: We have high pressure overhead for now, so it looks pretty good today. We're in the upper 70s and lots of sun for the overnight hours. It'll be clear with upper 50s, and then we have a little cold front that'll be dropping in on Friday afternoon. We'll start off sunny, going to 80 on the high, but we do have a slight chance of a late day shower or thunderstorm. A few showers rolling through on Friday night and low 60s, and then maybe a shower on Saturday, back to sunshine Sunday. I'm meteorologist Steve Hamilton.
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1: River Country, WIVR, solid advice there from Jason Aldean. We've got another Bears Facts training camp report. Bears have a big joint practice with the Bengals today, and it's pretty important. It's almost like a game, and what happens today will probably determine if the Bears starters will play in the second preseason game Saturday. So we'll have more. In the meantime, let's get our medicine. Here's Megan Maroney.

0: is a hit.
1: Time now for the latest from Chicago Bears training camp with our Bear Facts. Here's Roy Gregory.
2: The Bears have a joint practice with the Cincinnati Bengals today, gearing up for their second preseason game Saturday. Bears coach Ben Johnson talks about the importance of the joint practices.
3: Zach and I had really good conversations in the springtime. They're really organized over there, and so it was probably in May that he sent over what he wanted the practice to look like, you know, field diagrams and all that. And so it's really detailed. I know they put a lot of time into, you know, what we want this to look like. I think we're going to get, you know, call it just under 2.5 hours of really good work. And so I'm excited about that. Press has certainly helped out just in regards to, you know, he knows a lot of those guys on that staff. There's a lot of coordination going on between the coordinators. You know, HT has been talking with Darren Simmons, and we've got Press talking to Al Golden and all that. And so a lot going into it, but I think we're on the same page with what we want this to look like, what we want to get out of it. And I think both sides are going to come away pretty pleased with the work we get in.
2: That's Bears coach Ben Johnson. Up next, the second preseason game for the Bears in Cincinnati Saturday. Pregame is at 4, kickoff at 6. You can hear all the action right here on your home for Chicago Bears football.
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0: 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Sunny skies today and a high about 80. Complete look at the forecast coming up. Checking your River Country news this Thursday morning, I'm Rob West. During Wednesday morning's meeting of the County Board's Executive Committee, County Administrator Anita Speckman gave the committee an update on where things stand with insurance reimbursement following the March tornado. Speckman said so far, insurance has been good in paying for the damage done to county vehicles.
1: In terms of invoices that I've received from the vehicle repair shops, I've had 13 that I've processed out of 54. I got an additional supplemental payment on the buildings earlier this week and a report as to where they're at with the estimates. But unfortunately, the sheriff's building, schools, and public health buildings, they still have blank. They're still working on what that estimate is.
0: Speckman pointed out that's a problem since those are the biggest county-owned buildings, but added she hopes to have those numbers known soon. The Illinois Tollway Authority giving the green light to the largest toll rate hike in state history. Governor J.B. Pritzker says he's all for the rate hike.
2: Let's be clear. We want to make sure that our roads are pothole free, that we're making sure to build more so that we can build our economy across the state of Illinois.
0: The Tollway Board voted to raise the fares for the first time in nearly 15 years. Passenger vehicles will see a 45-cent per toll increase, while commercial vehicles will experience a 30% boost. The new rates go into effect January 1st of next year. The extra funds to pay for a 15-year, more than $26 million capital investment program. The next Currents of Kankakee Park cleanup is this Saturday. Organizer Stephanie Vanderwide with the details.
3: 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You can sign up by searching for the Currents on Facebook.
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5: We have high pressure overhead for now, so it looks pretty good today. We're in the upper 70s and lots of sun. For the overnight hours, it'll be clear with upper 50s, and then we have a little cold front that'll be dropping in on Friday afternoon. We'll start off sunny, going to 80 on the high, but we do have a slight chance of a late day shower or thunderstorm. A few showers rolling through on Friday night and low 60s, and then maybe a shower on Saturday, back to sunshine Sunday. I'm meteorologist Steve Hamilton.
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0: River Country WIVR, that is John Morgan. It's Roy Gregory with three things we learned today. Post Malone is engaged, we think. Photos released on Instagram yesterday show Post and his on-again, off-again girlfriend, Christy Lee, with a big diamond ring on her finger. The photo was from Lee's friend, who wrote, "My best friend in the world just got engaged." Nothing official, but it seems that way. Rhett Akins is officially joining the Grand Ole Opry. I'm surprised that he wasn't already. He was making songs in the 1990s, "That Ain't My Truck," "I Break for Brunettes." And, of course, he is Thomas Rhett's dad. But he received an invitation from his friend and Opry member, John Party. And get this, he'll be inducted into the Grand Ole Opry on his 57th birthday, October 13th. Way to go, Rhett Akins. And if you want to cut your risk of dementia, one thing you should do is exercise. That's according to a new study, but that study also says that not all activity is equal. Tammy Trujillo has more details.
1: USC researchers say the reason for that activity actually makes a big difference. In a meta-analysis of 4.2 million people, leisure activities like walking, bike riding, running, swimming, or playing sports resulted in a substantially lower risk of dementia. Physical activity done as part of a job appeared to increase the risk. The findings were published in The Lancet Public Health. I'm Tammy Trujillo.
0: Okay, so that means go out and swim and jog, but don't do it at work or not part of work. Okay, three things we learned today here on River Country.
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6: We have high pressure overhead for now, so it looks pretty good today. We're in the upper 70s and lots of sun. For the overnight hours, it'll be clear with upper 50s, and then we have a little cold front that'll be dropping in on Friday afternoon. We'll start off sunny, going to 80 on the high, but we do have a slight chance of a late day shower or thunderstorm. Few showers rolling through on Friday night and low 60s, and then maybe a shower on Saturday, back to sunshine Sunday. I'm meteorologist Steve Hamilton.
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Lainey Wilson, if you're looking for some lunchtime fun today, Best Jess has some Indiana Beach and Joliet Slammers tickets while they last today from noon to one. She's at the Westwood kickoff event to fight to end Alzheimer's. They have a grill. They grill up. They have free food. They have a cooler full of drinks of pop and water. And Best Jess going to be there as well. The event is from noon to three at Westwood Trails. That's in the parking lot at 1485 Butterfield Trail in Kankakee. Best Jess there to kick it off from noon to one. Pretty cool event. I've been there before. Like I say, they got the grill fired up. They got a dunk tank. They got a lot of fun going on there. It's a beautiful day to go out and celebrate. And again, that's Westwood Trails, 1485 Butterfield Trail in Kankakee. Chris Nichols up next. Enjoy your day till tomorrow. Roy Gregory reminding you these four things. WIVR.

0: the latest and greatest in country, plus local news and weather. Sunny skies today, high about 80. Complete look at the forecast coming up. Checking your River Country News this Thursday morning, I'm Rob West. Day 9 of testimony in the Xandria Harris murder trial in Kankakee County Circuit Court saw Harris take the stand in her own defense Wednesday. Our Jake Lamore was there. He filed this report.
1: Rob, during 2 hours of direct testimony, Harris detailed an 8-year history of abuse, choking, and emotional control by Sullivan starting in 2016. Recalling the night of the shooting, Harris testified that an intoxicated Sullivan, high on pills and facing active warrants, held her at gunpoint inside room 308, demanding she lie to officers at the door. Harris told the jury she felt trapped between Sullivan's wrath and the police. She testified she attempted to disarm the situation by pulling a drum clip out of a firearm to prevent Sullivan from shooting, insisting she never cocked a weapon, touched Sergeant Ritmanick's gun, or wanted to help Sullivan escape. Under sharp cross-examination, Kankakee County State's Attorney Jim Rowe focused on major inconsistencies in Harris's actions during and after the shooting. The state pressed her on why she never called 911, lied to officers about who was inside, and stepped directly over Officer Tyler Bailey's body while fleeing the hallway with her children. Prosecutors also noted that while Harris left behind her children's coats, formula, and car seats, the firearm and drum clip were packed into a bag and taken to Indiana, where she stayed with Sullivan before turning herself in. Defense Attorney Sierra Norris will bring clinical psychologist Dr. Brooke Loeffner to the stand this morning, who will testify to a psychological exam she performed on Harris in 2023. The trial is supposed to wrap up Friday, and jury deliberations will begin. I'm Jake Lamore.
0: Good news as you take another sip of coffee. A new study shows coffee drinkers being associated with a healthier body composition. Michael Kastner reports.
2: Serving coffee with a crawler, Dunkin' doesn't take a lot of skill.
3: Researchers at the University of Oulu in Finland say those who drank more coffee for the most part had lower levels of body fat and greater skeletal muscle mass. The study looked at more than 2,200 people who were 46 years old with similar body mass index. Researchers say the results could push further studies to determine whether coffee itself caused any of the biological differences. I'm Michael Kastner.
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5: We have high pressure overhead for now, so it looks pretty good today. We're in the upper 70s and lots of sun. For the overnight hours, it'll be clear with upper 50s, and then we have a little cold front that'll be dropping in on Friday afternoon. We'll start off sunny, going to 80 on the high, but we do have a slight chance of a late day shower or thunderstorm. A few showers rolling through on Friday night and low 60s, and then maybe a shower on Saturday, back to sunshine Sunday. I'm meteorologist Steve Hamilton.
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Stella Lefty in Boston here at River Country WIVR as we kick off a Thursday morning together. Good morning, everybody. It's Chris Nichols. Great to be with you. Sunshine near 80 again today with some Rascal Flatts. And life is indeed a highway. Let's ride it at River Country WIVR.

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0: It matters to her, Scotty McCreary at River Country WIVR with Chris Nichols. 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
6: We have high pressure overhead for now, so it looks pretty good today. We're in the upper 70s and lots of sun. For the overnight hours, it'll be clear with upper 50s, and then we have a little cold front that'll be dropping in on Friday afternoon. We'll start off sunny, going to 80 on the high, but we do have a slight chance of a late day shower or thunderstorm. A few showers rolling through on Friday night and low 60s, and then maybe a shower on Saturday, back to sunshine Sunday. I'm meteorologist Steve Hamilton.
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1: One of the surprising tidbits that came out of Bears practice this week was the surprise announcement that left tackle Ozzie Trapillo was activated from the PUP list. Trapillo underwent surgery last winter to repair a torn patellar tendon in his left knee, suffered in the Bears' wild card round victory over Green Bay. Trapillo suffered his knee injury on the final drive of that playoff game and originally was expected to miss at least half of this season. Bears coach Ben Johnson had an update on Bears left tackle Ozzie Trapillo and how much he's expected to practice.
2: He's another one we've talked a lot about, just having a plan in place and the best thing for him, ramping him up. And, you know, obviously physically we feel really good about where he's at, or else we wouldn't have brought him off PUP. Now it's a race to see how quickly we can rebuild the confidence. And so it's going to look different for him than it is anybody else, just in terms of how we continue to integrate him into drills, team drills, things like that. But we felt like this is a good opportunity over the next course of training camp with the padded practices that we're going to have that gives him a chance to start building that confidence back up again.
1: That's head coach Ben Johnson. The left tackle battle has been a real focus on training camp this year, and we might get more clarity as the Bears have their second preseason game Saturday in Cincinnati. Pregame is at 4, kickoff at 6 p.m. here on your home for Chicago Bears football.
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John Deere Green, classic from the late, great Joe Diffie here at River Country WIVR with Chris Nichols, a sunny Thursday, and some Jelly Roll at WIVR.

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2: September corn 480.5, up 7.5. December corn 505.25, up 7.25. September soybeans 1226.5, up 4.25. November soybeans 1242.75, up 5.5. September wheat 688.75, up 8.75. And that is your morning Chicago Board trade prices on 101.7, 103.7, and 96.1 River Country. 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
10: We have high pressure overhead for now, so it looks pretty good today. We're in the upper 70s and lots of sun. For the overnight hours, it'll be clear with upper 50s, and then we have a little cold front that'll be dropping in on Friday afternoon. We'll start off sunny, going to 80 on the high, but we do have a slight chance of a late-day shower or thunderstorm. A few showers rolling through on Friday night and low 60s, and then maybe a shower on Saturday, back to sunshine Sunday. I'm meteorologist Steve Hamilton.
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0: the latest and greatest in country, plus local news and weather. Sunny skies today, high about 80. Complete look at the forecast coming up. Checking your River Country News this Thursday morning, I'm Rob West. Day 9 of testimony in the Xandria Harris murder trial in Kankakee County Circuit Court saw Harris take the stand in her own defense Wednesday. Our Jake Lamore was there. He filed this report.
1: Rob, during 2 hours of direct testimony, Harris detailed an 8-year history of abuse, choking, and emotional control by Sullivan starting in 2016. Recalling the night of the shooting, Harris testified that an intoxicated Sullivan, high on pills and facing active warrants, held her at gunpoint inside room 308, demanding she lie to officers at the door. Harris told the jury she felt trapped between Sullivan's wrath and the police. She testified she attempted to disarm the situation by pulling a drum clip out of a firearm to prevent Sullivan from shooting, insisting she never cocked a weapon, touched Sergeant Ritmanick's gun, or wanted to help Sullivan escape. Under sharp cross-examination, Kankakee County State's Attorney Jim Rowe focused on major inconsistencies in Harris's actions during and after the shooting. The state pressed her on why she never called 911, lied to officers about who was inside, and stepped directly over Officer Tyler Bailey's body while fleeing the hallway with her children. Prosecutors also noted that while Harris left behind her children's coats, formula, and car seats, the firearm and drum clip were packed into a bag and taken to Indiana, where she stayed with Sullivan before turning herself in. Defense Attorney Sierra Norris will bring clinical psychologist Dr. Brooke Loeffner to the stand this morning, who will testify to a psychological exam she performed on Harris in 2023. The trial is supposed to wrap up Friday, and jury deliberations will begin. I'm Jake Lamore.
0: Good news as you take another sip of coffee. A new study shows coffee drinkers being associated with a healthier body composition. Michael Kastner reports.
2: Serving coffee with a crawler. Duncan doesn't take a lot of skill.
3: Researchers at the University of Oulu in Finland say those who drank more coffee for the most part had lower levels of body fat and greater skeletal muscle mass. The study looked at more than 2,200 people who were 46 years old with similar body mass index. Researchers say the results could push further studies to determine whether coffee itself caused any of the biological differences. I'm Michael Kastner.
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5: We have high pressure overhead for now, so it looks pretty good today. We're in the upper 70s and lots of sun. For the overnight hours, it'll be clear with upper 50s, and then we have a little cold front that'll be dropping in on Friday afternoon. We'll start off sunny, going to 80 on the high, but we do have a slight chance of a late day shower or thunderstorm. A few showers rolling through on Friday night and low 60s, and then maybe a shower on Saturday, back to sunshine Sunday. I'm meteorologist Steve Hamilton.
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All My Exes, Lauren Elena and Chase Matthew, kicking off 11 o'clock musically here on a Thursday at River Country, WIVR with Chris Nichols. Great to be with you, everybody. Here's some Dylan Scott. What he'll never have at River Country.

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Well, it's pretty easy to find out. 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

0: Their new album, Young, dropping tomorrow. Say So, Dan and Shay here at River Country, calling all classic car fans. 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For their free annual car show, our Uncle Mikey will be there live for a chance to win some John Fogerty and Steve Winwood tickets for their September 3rd show in Tinley Park, all happening this Saturday morning at 10.
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6: We have high pressure overhead for now, so it looks pretty good today. We're in the upper 70s and lots of sun. For the overnight hours, it'll be clear with upper 50s, and then we have a little cold front that'll be dropping in on Friday afternoon. We'll start off sunny, going to 80 on the high, but we do have a slight chance of a late day shower or thunderstorm. A few showers rolling through on Friday night and low 60s, and then maybe a shower on Saturday, back to sunshine Sunday. I'm meteorologist Steve Hamilton.
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River Country, WIVR, Luke Combs, Sleepless in a Hotel Room, the latest from Chicago Bears training camp with our Bear Facts and Roy Gregory. Coming up after Water at a Wedding, here's Graylin James in River Country.

0: is a hit.
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2: Like many teams, the Bears have seen their share of injuries over the first couple of weeks in training camp. Bears coach Ben Johnson was asked about injuries during training camp.
3: We turn the dial every single day. We look at what we're doing, how we're doing it, and we always adjust. And that we're going to continue to do that. We have a method to what we're doing. Our guys believe in it. We believe in it. I feel really good about the path that we're on. There are things that you can't control sometimes.
2: The Bears have a joint practice with the Cincinnati Bengals today. The Bears did get a couple of players back at practice. Rookie wide receiver Xavier Thomas and veteran safety Xavier Woods practiced for the first time after some injuries earlier in training camp. Missing, though, was backup quarterback Tyson Bagent. Word is he may have tweaked his hamstring in the Bears' victory over the Browns last weekend. His availability will be one to watch with a joint practice today against the Bengals. Their next preseason game is Saturday in Cincinnati. You can hear that game with a 4 p.m. pregame, 6 p.m. kickoff here on your home for Chicago Bears football.
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7: Got a girl from the south side. Got brazen hair. First time I seen her walk by, and I about fell off my chair.

New album from him coming out in September. Luke Bryan, Country and She Knows It, here on River Country, WIVR, with Chris Nichols. Happy Thursday, Friday Eve, and Parker McCullough. Time to burn it down at River Country.

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Toby Keith and my list here at River Country, congratulating Shibona Elementary School across the street from us on Convent and Bourbon A. River Country's Workplace of the Week, Marie Derzian nominated the team to score 6 extra value meals from the JJC, Lindman Family McDonald's, and they win it this week. 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

0: 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I'm Kent Kasson. 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
1: We're talking with Dale Atkins of Atkins Seed Service. We wish a happy anniversary to Pioneer Seed, Dale.
2: Yes. It is Pioneer's 100th anniversary since 1926 when the company was first formed. This year is Pioneer's 100th anniversary. For myself, it's my 52nd year since Atkins Seed was developed. A tribute is really deserved to Pioneer and to Henry Wallace, the individual that started the company. He perceived a problem of the yield plateau of corn and the public's general using open pollinated corn. He perceived that that could be resolved. He went against the grain, proved it, and it took over like wildfire to move to hybrid seed corn, and other companies were formed.
1: Yeah, going strong still with Pioneer, with the local dealership here as well. And if anybody wants to talk more about this, they can reach out.
2: 815-945-5113.
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1: We continue our recent conversation with Chuck Spencer, Executive Director of Government Relations with GrowMark and FS. 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
3: GrowMark is a farmer-owned cooperative system. So we have locally owned cooperatives that are members of GrowMark, its buying entity. And so we will do plant nutrients, so all the fertilizers, all the pesticides that are needed. We, of course, advise farmers, and farmers use them based on their best economic thresholds. We don't use them unless it's absolutely necessary or it's going to harm the crop. We do grain handling. We've got a number of rail loaders across the country. We have fertilizer terminals on the river. Very interested in seeing new 1,200-foot locks, because not only does it help farmers have access to global markets on their sale of goods, but they have global market access for their inputs as well. And that is one of the most efficient ways to ship bulk commodities. And we do energy. Just about any BTU that you can think of, we will supply to farmers.
0: Thanks to Chuck Spencer again from GrowMark for the information. This has been Central Illinois Today. I'm Kat Kasson.
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8: Looks pretty nice for the rest of today. High pressure is overhead, upper 70s and sunny skies. We're in the upper 50s with clear skies for the overnight hours. And then on Friday, a little bit of a change. We have another cold front that'll be drifting in. Sunny in the morning, maybe an afternoon shower, and our high should be at about 80. Scattered showers on Friday night, and then mostly sunny on Saturday, upper 70s, maybe a shower, but it will be sunny on Sunday. I'm meteorologist Steve Hamilton.
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Russell Dickerson here at River Country WIBR. Look at that. Almost time for High Noon and Lunchtime on this Thursday with John Party. Getting those boots off at River Country.

0: 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Open 7 days a week, 11 to 2 and 5 to 9 for lunch and dinner on North State Route 1, Watseka. Sunny skies this afternoon, high about 80. Complete look at the forecast coming up. Checking your River Country news this Thursday afternoon, I'm Rob West. Testimony continues today in the Sandria Harris murder trial. Harris took the stand in her own defense Wednesday, testifying to what she called an 8-year history of abuse at the hands of her then-boyfriend and father of her children, Darius Sullivan. She said that the history of abuse had her afraid of what he might do if she didn't do what he said the night that he shot and killed one Bradley police officer and seriously wounded another. Attorney Sierra Norris is expected to call at least one more witness today before she rests her case. Prosecutors are expected to bring at least one rebuttal witness before closing arguments. The trial is scheduled to run through tomorrow. One person was injured in a crash on Route 115 near Irwin Wednesday. Illinois State Police say it was just after 10 o'clock yesterday morning. They were called to Route 115 at 7000 West Road for a two-car crash. Reports say one of the cars stopped at a stop sign, then proceeded into the intersection, into the path of the other car. One of the drivers was taken to the hospital to be treated for injuries. Route 115 had to be shut down for a time while the accident was cleared. Cause of that accident under investigation. During this morning's meeting of the Kankakee County Board's Finance Committee, it was pointed out that County Auditor Colton Eckhoff has added a new feature to his report.
1: I felt like it, you know, this committee and the public should know how much money we are expending on storm damage and by month. So the total dollar amount thus far through the end of July is $2,669,598.96.
0: Eckhoff pointed out that total does not include some of the more expensive work which still needs to be done in the county.
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0: On the sports schedule, the White Sox host the Braves tonight. The Cards wrap up their series in Cincinnati against the Reds. Cubs have today off. Chicago Fire FC take on the Red Bulls on Saturday. Chicago Sky host the Valkyries tomorrow night. In the preseason NFL action, the Bears visit the Bengals on Saturday. You can hear that game. Follow the Bears all season long right here. 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And 57-year-old Greg J. Peary of Bourbonnais died August 8th. 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
5: Looks pretty nice for the rest of today. High pressure is overhead, upper 70s and sunny skies. We're in the upper 50s with clear skies for the overnight hours. And then on Friday, a little bit of a change. We have another cold front that'll be drifting in. Sunny in the morning, maybe an afternoon shower, and our high should be at about 80. Scattered showers on Friday night, and then mostly sunny on Saturday, upper 70s, maybe a shower, but it will be sunny on Sunday. I'm meteorologist Steve Hamilton.
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If I

0: Jackson Dean, Heavens to Betsy, here at River Country WIVR, downtown Manteno, hosting the next free BYOB, rocking on the Square event this Friday. It's at the Square on 2nd. Some live music from Rosie and the Rivets alongside food trucks from 7 until 9:30. 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
2: Hey, we're officially live, peeps. Yeah, it's your girl, Best Jess. All the fun is getting underway, and you're invited to come party with a purpose at Riverside Senior Life Communities in Kankakee today. Now, I'm here, too, while set up in the parking lot for a broadcast on this beautiful Thursday afternoon all the way until 1 p.m. Looking on Butterfield Trail in Kankakee, if you're heading out for lunch or, like, running around right now, stop by to support the cause and grab some free lunch. Also, maybe a snow cone from the Sunflower Beverage Co. Or you can also grab a refreshing, a snow cone from Snowbiz. Yeah, I'm sorry, and a refreshing lemonade from the Sunflower Beverage Co. They're set up here, and plus you can play games, enter one of their raffles, and say hello to some of their wonderful residents. Now, I know they would love to see you, and I would too. Plus, you could even walk away with free tickets to catch a Joliet Slammers game this season, or pass to bring the family to Indian Beach, or Holiday World and Splash and Safari. Yes, oh my gosh. Just make sure you come see me to sign up while I'm here for this broadcast until 1 p.m. But one in nine adults over 65 is living with Alzheimer's, and while right now there is no cure, we can change that. Yeah, I'll be back to talk more with a friend of mine about, what's going on here shortly, because it's all so very exciting. Meanwhile, though, it's your girl, Best Jess, here for the big fundraising kickoff with Riverside Senior Life Communities in Kankakee. Come and join us for the good time and a real great cause.
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6: Looks pretty nice for the rest of today. High pressure is overhead, upper 70s, and sunny skies. We're in the upper 50s with clear skies for the overnight hours. And then on Friday, a little bit of a change. We have another cold front that'll be drifting in. Sunny in the morning, maybe an afternoon shower, and our high should be at about 80. Scattered showers on Friday night, and then mostly sunny on Saturday, upper 70s, maybe a shower, but it will be sunny on Sunday. I'm meteorologist Steve Hamilton.
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1: Time now for the latest from Chicago Bears training camp with our Bear Facts. Here's Roy Gregory.
2: The Bears have a joint practice with the Cincinnati Bengals today. One of the big battles that has yet to be determined is the left tackle position. Here's Coach Ben Johnson.
3: We're going to make a couple changes there. You'll see it today. Braxton will be back. He'll take the reps with the ones. We're going to move Theo over to the left side, get him some reps with the twos there. So as far as I'm concerned, the competition remains wide open. We'll continue to play that one out. I think Joe would like some clarity on who he can build a rapport with. It's been a little bit of a revolving door. So he's a pro's pro, and he's willing to do everything. But you want five guys playing as one, so we'll go as long as we need to figure out who those five are. But at the same time, the sooner we can make that decision, the sooner they can gel as a unit as well. You saw it last year. It took us through the bye week before we really started clicking a little bit as an offensive line and the run game coming alive the way we wanted it to. So the communication is a huge piece of it. With Garrett at center, I don't have a whole lot of concern from the communication piece. And yet, you know, the sooner we can be on the same page without even saying anything, the better off we're going to be.
2: That's head coach Ben Johnson. The Bears have their second preseason game Saturday in Cincinnati. Pregame is at 4. Kickoff is at 6. You can hear that game on your home for Chicago Bears football.
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Warren Zeider's Pretty Little Poison here at River Country, WIVR, with Chris Nichols. Have you heard about naked steakhouse dining? Apparently it's a thing. I'll tell you more coming up. Here's Zach Topf at River Country,

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1: Did you know, peeps, an estimated 7.4 million Americans at 65 and older, they're living with Alzheimer's. Yeah, there's also no cure currently, but we're working on that. It's your girl, Best Jess. I'm hosting a broadcast from Riverside Senior Life Communities in Kankakee on this beautiful Thursday afternoon. I mean, how lucky am I? Well, helping them kick off the fundraising for this year's Walked in Alzheimer's until 1 p.m. But where are you? Because you should come party with a purpose with us and fund the fight with us, too, located on Butterfield Trail in Kankakee. Now, they're serving up free lunch. They have all sorts of games, raffles, and entertainment from the dynamic duo. Also, they called themselves the Fedorables earlier. Love it. It's going on until 3 p.m. Plus, I'm even giving away tickets to the Joliet Slammers, Hollywood World, and Indiana Beach as well. So stop on by so I can get you signed up for that. Meanwhile, though, I am joined by my friend, Ashley Weber. Now, she's sales and marketing here at Riverside Senior Life Communities in Kankakee. Hey, Ashley.
2: Hi, how are you?
1: I'm doing well. Thank you so much for having us. Now, you guys work so closely with a lot of many wonderful individuals who have Alzheimer's right now. And can you explain some of your services to us?
2: Yes, we have memory care community here at Westwood and at our Bourbonnais Grove community as well in Bourbonnais. We also have assisted living at both communities. And then here at Westwood, we have independent living as well.
1: Now, participating in fundraising endeavors like this is so incredibly important because there is no cure. And every step taken towards in the Walked in Alzheimer's helps find a cure, resources, and all that good stuff. Now, there are many ways that you can join in on this. Can you share some of those with us? You know, whether you want to walk or not, whether you can show up here today or not, how can people get involved in raising money and fighting the good fight against Alzheimer's?
2: Yes, they can go on Alzheimer's Association, a Walked in Alzheimer's website, and you can join a team. We do have a Riverside Senior Life and Riverside Healthcare team. You are more than welcome to join our team and participate and walk with us or donate to the great cause.
1: So there you go. You have options, all right. So get after it. Get involved and help us in this fight against Alzheimer's, all right? Now, thank you so much for sharing some information with us and our listeners, and thank you, more importantly, for having us out here today. Enjoy the rest of your celebration.
2: Thank you so much. Thanks for coming out.
1: Thank you. Now, dealing with Alzheimer's is a journey that takes incredible strength, and nobody should have to walk it alone. 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

I Can't Love You Anymore, the big hit from Ella Langley and Morgan Wallen here at River Country. So a unique dinner service at a South Florida steakhouse is turning heads. Once a month, the restaurant hosts a clothing-optional dining experience. Guests are treated to a meal featuring appetizers, surf and turf, and a champagne toast. According to the owner, the concept is a major hit. The staff, by the way, remain fully clothed. Well, there's proof that some restaurants really know how to strip away the competition. It's Chase Matthew now in River Country. Why is he calling you?

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2: What's up, peeps? It's your girl, Best Jess, out of the studio and out here making people's days a little bit more exciting while also getting the fundraising underway for this year's Walk in Alzheimer's. Yeah, come find me at Riverside at Senior Life Communities in Kankakee, but better get on it as we're only here for a little while longer, and I'll be wrapping up this broadcast at 1 p.m. However, the big kickoff fundraising event will be going on until 3 and located on Butterfield Trail in Kankakee. Trust me, you're going to want to stop by for this one. They have free lunch for you, fun games, snow cones, homemade lemonade, you know, live music by the dynamic duo, and good company, plus all sorts of good vibes, too. Plus, I'm giving away tickets for some summer fun as well, which, what a great way to raise money and awareness for a really important cause, am I right? Right. Which, around 1 in 9 adults over 65, they're living with Alzheimer's. Well, over 11 million Americans currently serving as unpaid caregivers for loved ones with a disease, and there is no cure. But come help us change that and join our party with a purpose going on in Kankakee right now. They have free lunch, refreshing treats, games, raffles, and we have those tickets to give away to the Indiana Beach, Holiday World, or even Joliet Slammers, too. It's so much fun. Plus, this is your chance to do some good today while you fund the fight against Alzheimer's. And if you hurry, you still may be able to catch me. Yeah, it's your girl, Best Jess, here enjoying the gorgeous weather and hosting a broadcast until 1 p.m. at Riverside at Senior Life Communities in Kankakee. Come find me.
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5: 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November soybeans 1234 1/2, up 17 3/4. September wheat 675 3/4, up 11 3/4. 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
13: Looks pretty nice for the rest of today. High pressure is overhead, upper 70s, and sunny skies. We're in the upper 50s with clear skies for the overnight hours. And then on Friday, a little bit of a change. We have another cold front that'll be drifting in. Sunny in the morning, maybe an afternoon shower, and our high should be at about 80. Scattered showers on Friday night, and then mostly sunny on Saturday, upper 70s, maybe a shower, but it will be sunny on Sunday. I'm meteorologist Steve Hamilton.
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0: the latest and greatest in country, plus local news and weather. Sunny skies this afternoon, a high about 80. Complete look at the forecast coming up. Checking your River Country news this Thursday afternoon. In for Jake Lamore, who's on assignment, I'm Rob West. Testimony continues today in the Zandria Harris murder trial. Harris took the stand in her own defense Wednesday, testifying to what she called an 8-year history of abuse at the hands of her then-boyfriend and father of her children, Darius Sullivan. She said that the history of abuse had her afraid of what he might do if she didn't do what he said the night that he shot and killed one Bradley police officer and seriously wounded another. Attorney Sierra Norris is expected to call at least one more witness today before she rests her case. Prosecutors are expected to bring at least one rebuttal witness before closing arguments. The trial is scheduled to run through tomorrow. One person was injured in a crash on Route 115 near Irwin Wednesday. Illinois State Police say it was just after 10 o'clock yesterday morning. They were called to Route 115 at 7000 West Road for a two-car crash. Reports say one of the cars stopped at a stop sign, then proceeded into the intersection, into the path of the other car. One of the drivers was taken to the hospital to be treated for injuries. Route 115 had to be shut down for a time while the accident was cleared. Cause of that accident under investigation. During this morning's meeting of the Kankakee County Board's Finance Committee, it was pointed out that County Auditor Colton Eckhoff has added a new feature to his report.
1: I felt like it, you know, this committee and the public should know how much money we are expending on storm damage and by month. So the total dollar amount thus far through the end of July is $2,669,598.96.
0: Eckhoff pointed out that total does not include some of the more expensive work which still needs to be done in the county.
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3: Looks pretty nice for the rest of today. High pressures overhead, upper 70s, and sunny skies. We're in the upper 50s with clear skies for the overnight hours. And then on Friday, a little bit of a change. We have another cold front that'll be drifting in. Sunny in the morning, maybe an afternoon shower, and our high should be at about 80. Scattered showers on Friday night, and then mostly sunny on Saturday, upper 70s, maybe a shower, but it will be sunny on Sunday. I'm meteorologist Steve Hamilton.
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0: Bailey Zimmerman kicking off 1 o'clock musically. Here in River Country, WIVR with Chris Nichols. Great to be with you. Coming up, details on how you can win your way into this year's Watseka Family Festival. Right now, Miranda Lambert, Mama's Broken Hearts here in River Country.
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0: River Country, WIVR, get ready. 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
6: Looks pretty nice for the rest of today. High pressure is overhead, upper 70s, and sunny skies. We're in the upper 50s with clear skies for the overnight hours. And then on Friday, a little bit of a change. We have another cold front that'll be drifting in. Sunny in the morning, maybe an afternoon shower, and our high should be at about 80. Scattered showers on Friday night, and then mostly sunny on Saturday, upper 70s, maybe a shower, but it will be sunny on Sunday. I'm meteorologist Steve Hamilton.
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0: 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The power of community.
1: The Bears have a joint practice with the Cincinnati Bengals today, gearing up for their second preseason game Saturday. Bears coach Ben Johnson talks about the importance of the joint practices.
2: Zach and I had really good conversations in the springtime. They're really organized over there, and so it was probably in May that he sent over what he wanted the practice to look like, you know, field diagrams and all that. And so it's really detailed. I know they put a lot of time into, you know, what we want this to look like. I think we're going to get, you know, call it just under 2.5 hours of really good work. And so I'm excited about that. Press has certainly helped out just in regards to, you know, he knows a lot of those guys on that staff. There's a lot of coordination going on between the coordinators. You know, HT has been talking with Darren Simmons, and we've got Press talking to Al Golden and all that. And so a lot going into it, but I think we're on the same page with what we want this to look like, what we want to get out of it. And I think both sides are going to come away pretty pleased with the work we get in.
1: That's Bears coach Ben Johnson. Up next, the second preseason game for the Bears in Cincinnati Saturday. Pregame is at 4, kickoff at 6. You can hear all the action right here on your home for Chicago Bears football.
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Megan Maroney, Beautiful Things, here at River Country, WIVR. 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Just one name on our list today. Happy birthday, Ashley Langland of Kankakee. Hope it's a great day for you. From your friends here in River Country, WIVR.

0: What time zone am I on? What country am I in?
1: It doesn't matter. It's 5 o'clock somewhere.
0: It's always on 5 in Margaritaville, come to think of it.
1: Yeah, I heard that.
0: You've been there, haven't you?
1: Yes, sir.
0: I've seen your boat there.
1: I've been to Margaritaville a few times.
0: All right. Well, that's good.
1: Stumble my way back.
0: Okay. Well, we just want to make sure you can keep it between the navigational beacons.
1: Between the buoys. I got it.
0: All right. Well, it's 5 o'clock. Let's go somewhere.
1: I'm ready. Crank it up.
0: Let's get out of here.
1: I'm gone.

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4: Looks pretty nice for the rest of today. High pressure is overhead, upper 70s and sunny skies. We're in the upper 50s with clear skies for the overnight hours. And then on Friday, a little bit of a change. We have another cold front that'll be drifting in. Sunny in the morning, maybe an afternoon shower, and our high should be at about 80. Scattered showers on Friday night, and then mostly sunny on Saturday, upper 70s, maybe a shower, but it will be sunny on Sunday. I'm meteorologist Steve Hamilton.
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0: There's Nate Smith at River Country, WIVR Sunshine on this Thursday near 80, getting closer to 2 o'clock here at WIVR.
1: The latest and greatest in country, plus local news and weather. Sunny skies today, a high about 80. A complete look at the forecast is coming up. Checking your River Country news on this Thursday afternoon, I'm Jake Lamore. Clinical psychologist Dr. Brooke Laufer testified for the defense in the Exandria Harris murder trial this morning in Kankakee County Circuit Court. Dr. Laufer, who completed an assessment of Harris in 2023, took to the stand to say Harris's behavior the night of the deadly 2021 police shooting with then-boyfriend Darius Sullivan is not uncommon for those who have suffered severe domestic abuse. Dr. Laufer went on further to say it's very uncommon for victims of extreme abuse to protect their abusers and to treat them with kindness in hopes for better treatment for them. On cross-examination, Kankakee County State's Attorney Jim Rowe asked Dr. Laufer if there was anything in her notes or report about Sullivan pointing a gun in Exandria's face before she opened the hotel room door the night of the shooting. Laufer replied with no. That was something Harris testified to yesterday. Also during cross-examination, Laufer admitted she didn't administer the proper standardized tests from the Diagnostic and Statistical Manual of Mental Disorders to diagnose Harris with PTSD, postpartum depression, or to determine whether Harris exaggerated her answers. Harris faces first-degree murder, among other charges, for allegedly aiding Sullivan in the shooting that killed Bradley Police Sergeant Marlene Ritmanick and wounding of Officer Tyler Bailey. Today is supposed to be the last day of testimony, with closing arguments scheduled for tomorrow morning. The jury then begins deliberations. And it looks like there will be a Republican candidate on the ballot for Iroquois County Treasurer after all. A press release from the Iroquois County Republican Central Committee says once Kurt Albers announced he wasn't going to run for another term, the committee met, interviewed applicants, and chose Iroquois County Board Vice Chair Jamie Lee Bakken to fill the slot on the ballot. Bakken will fill the spot on the ballot for the November 3rd election.
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3: Looks pretty nice for the rest of today. High pressure is overhead, upper 70s, and sunny skies. We're in the upper 50s with clear skies for the overnight hours. And then on Friday, a little bit of a change. We have another cold front that'll be drifting in. Sunny in the morning, maybe an afternoon shower, and our high should be at about 80. Scattered showers on Friday night, and then mostly sunny on Saturday, upper 70s, maybe a shower, but it will be sunny on Sunday. I'm meteorologist Steve Hamilton.
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Taylor Swift here at River Country WIVR, rolling into 2 o'clock, busy hour. We got some Bear Facts for you. Also, we'll go back in time with this day in country music history. Hard to love now. Here's Lee Bryce music at River Country WIVR.

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0: River Country, WIVR, been by now. There's Morgan Wallen. We've got some Bear facts on the way. And another Bears broadcast coming up this weekend. Chicago Bears hit the road to face the Bengals. Their second preseason game this Saturday. 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The Bears and Bengals this Saturday. Coverage begins with pregame at 4. Kickoff at 6 right here on your local home for the Chicago Bears, River Country.
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0: 7:43, inviting you to wake up with me this week. 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
5: Looks pretty nice for the rest of today. High pressure is overhead, upper 70s, and sunny skies. We're in the upper 50s with clear skies for the overnight hours. And then on Friday, a little bit of a change. We have another cold front that'll be drifting in. Sunny in the morning, maybe an afternoon shower, and our high should be at about 80. Scattered showers on Friday night, and then mostly sunny on Saturday, upper 70s, maybe a shower, but it will be sunny on Sunday. I'm meteorologist Steve Hamilton.
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Jason Aldean, Whiskey Drink here at River Country, WIVR, your local home for the Chicago Bears. And we will get to some Bear Facts with Roy Gregory after Kenny Chesney's Don't Blink at River Country.

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1: Time now for the latest from Chicago Bears training camp with our Bear Facts. Here's Roy Gregory.
2: One of the surprising tidbits that came out of Bears practice this week was the surprise announcement that left tackle Ozzie Trapillo was activated from the PUP list. Trapillo underwent surgery last winter to repair a torn patellar tendon in his left knee, suffered in the Bears' wild card round victory over Green Bay. Trapillo suffered his knee injury on the final drive of that playoff game and originally was expected to miss at least half of this season. Bears coach Ben Johnson had an update on Bears left tackle Ozzie Trapillo and how much he's expected to practice.
3: He's another one we've talked a lot about, just having a plan in place and the best thing for him, ramping him up. And, you know, obviously physically we feel really good about where he's at, or else we wouldn't have brought him off PUP. Now it's a race to see how quickly we can rebuild the confidence. And so it's going to look different for him than it is anybody else, just in terms of how we continue to integrate him into drills, team drills, things like that. But we felt like this is a good opportunity over the next course of training camp with the padded practices that we're going to have that gives him a chance to start building that confidence back up again.
2: That's head coach Ben Johnson. The left tackle battle has been a real focus on training camp this year, and we might get more clarity as the Bears have their second preseason game Saturday in Cincinnati. Pregame is at 4, kickoff at 6 p.m. here on your home for Chicago Bears football.
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0: Thomas Redd here in River Country, taking us to this day in country music history, August 20th, 2007. That was the date. Capitol Nashville released this Keith Urban song to radio. This was the fourth and final single from his album Love, Pain, and the Whole Crazy Thing. The song peaked at number 5 on the Billboard Hot Country Songs chart in early 2008. He wrote this song with the help from pop singer-songwriter Richard Marx. Here's Keith Urban on River Country WIVR with Everybody.
1: So here you are now, nowhere to turn. 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

Dusting off another one from the River Country Gold Vault, Better Man from Clint Black. 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
8: Looks pretty nice for the rest of today. High pressure is overhead, upper 70s, and sunny skies. We're in the upper 50s with clear skies for the overnight hours. And then on Friday, a little bit of a change. We have another cold front that'll be drifting in. Sunny in the morning, maybe an afternoon shower, and our high should be at about 80. Scattered showers on Friday night, and then mostly sunny on Saturday, upper 70s, maybe a shower, but it will be sunny on Sunday. I'm meteorologist Steve Hamilton.
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Luke Combs here at River Country WIVR, wrapping up our time together. Jim Brandt sitting in for Denny Case is coming in next. I'll be back with you tomorrow morning after 10. Do it all over again for a Friday here at River Country. I leave you with Blake Shelton's Texas. So long, everybody.

0: The latest and greatest in country, plus local news and weather. 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Sunny skies this afternoon, a high about 80. A complete look at the forecast is coming up. Checking your River Country News on this Thursday afternoon, I'm Jake Lamore. Clinical psychologist Dr. Brooke Laufer testified for the defense in the Exandria Harris murder trial this morning in Kankakee County Circuit Court. Dr. Laufer, who completed an assessment of Harris in 2023, took to the stand to say Harris's behavior the night of the deadly 2021 police shooting with then-boyfriend Darius Sullivan is not uncommon for those who have suffered severe domestic abuse. Dr. Laufer went on further to say it's very uncommon for victims of extreme abuse to protect their abusers and to treat them with kindness in hopes for better treatment for them. On cross-examination, Kankakee County State's Attorney Jim Rowe asked Dr. Laufer if there was anything in her notes or report about Sullivan pointing a gun in Exandria's face before she opened the hotel room door the night of the shooting. Laufer replied with no. That was something Harris testified to yesterday. Also during cross-examination, Laufer admitted she didn't administer the proper standardized tests from the Diagnostic and Statistical Manual of Mental Disorders to diagnose Harris with PTSD, postpartum depression, or to determine whether Harris exaggerated her answers. Harris faces first-degree murder, among other charges, for allegedly aiding Sullivan in the shooting that killed Bradley Police Sergeant Marlene Ritmanick and wounding of Officer Tyler Bailey. Today is supposed to be the last day of testimony, with closing arguments scheduled for tomorrow morning. The jury then begins deliberations. And the current of Kankakee's next park cleanup is this Saturday. Organizer Stephanie Vanderwide with the details.
1: 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You can sign up by searching for the Currents on Facebook.
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2: 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I'm Chris Caraccio.
3: President Trump says the U.S. is now engaged in a crushing economic operation against Iran. He made the declaration yesterday in a Truth Social post, saying Iran had failed to take the opportunity to make a deal and would now face what he called economic warfare and isolation on an unprecedented scale. He also warned that any country that does business with the Islamic Republic would suffer tremendous economic consequences. Iran's foreign minister clapped back, claiming Trump is trying to distract from America's own problems. Philadelphia police say the man suspected of terrorizing people in the city while wearing a Chucky-style mask may have fled the state. 22-year-old Zamir Hughes has been identified as the suspect in the case. He's accused of assault and chasing a jogger while wearing the mask. He repeatedly asked the jogger, "Are you ready to die?" Police noted Hughes has ties to California and Nevada and are working with the U.S. Marshals to find him. I'm Chris Caraccio, NBC News Radio.
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0: On the sports schedule, Sox host the Braves tonight while the Cubs have the day off. Cards wrap up their series with the Reds today. Chicago Fire FC take on the Red Bulls Saturday. The Chicago Sky host the Valkyries tomorrow night. In preseason NFL action, the Bears visit the Bengals on Saturday. You can hear that game and follow the Bears all season long on this station. That's a check of your news on this Thursday afternoon. Have a great day, and thanks for listening. I'm Jake Lamore.
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8: Looks pretty nice for the rest of today. High pressure is overhead, upper 70s, and sunny skies. We're in the upper 50s with clear skies for the overnight hours. And then on Friday, a little bit of a change. We have another cold front that'll be drifting in. Sunny in the morning, maybe an afternoon shower, and our high should be at about 80. Scattered showers on Friday night, and then mostly sunny on Saturday, upper 70s, maybe a shower, but it will be sunny on Sunday. I'm meteorologist Steve Hamilton.
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WIVR River Country, that's John Morgan's Kid Myself. I'm Jim Brandt in for Denny Case this week. It's Friday Eve. Hope you're having a good week. And Saturday's coming up soon, and it's always a good day to get to Farm and Fleet, especially this Saturday as Blaine's Farm and Fleet is hosting their annual car show from 10 a.m. to 2 p.m. on Saturday. And our Mike Tamano will be there at the car show. He'll be broadcasting from 10 to 11:30. You can register to win tickets to see John Fogerty and Steve Winwood September 3rd at the Credit Union One Amphitheater in Tinley Park. That's Saturday morning starting at 10 with Mike Tamano at Farm and Fleet on Route 50 in Bourbonnais. 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

0: WIVR River Country. That's Riley Green, and I'm Jim Brandt, and it is almost Friday. Let's call it Friday Eve today, this Thursday, National Radio Day. 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
6: Looks pretty nice for the rest of today. High pressure is overhead, upper 70s, and sunny skies. We're in the upper 50s with clear skies for the overnight hours. And then on Friday, a little bit of a change. We have another cold front that'll be drifting in. Sunny in the morning, maybe an afternoon shower, and our high should be at about 80. Scattered showers on Friday night, and then mostly sunny on Saturday, upper 70s, maybe a shower, but it will be sunny on Sunday. I'm meteorologist Steve Hamilton.
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1: Time now for the latest from Chicago Bears training camp with our Bear Facts. Here's Roy Gregory.
2: Like many teams, the Bears have seen their share of injuries over the first couple of weeks in training camp. Bears coach Ben Johnson was asked about injuries during training camp.
3: We turn the dial every single day. We look at what we're doing, how we're doing it, and we always adjust. And that we're going to continue to do that. We have a method to what we're doing. Our guys believe in it. We believe in it. I feel really good about the path that we're on. There are things that you can't control sometimes.
2: The Bears have a joint practice with the Cincinnati Bengals today. The Bears did get a couple of players back at practice, rookie wide receiver Xavien Thomas and veteran safety Xavier Woods practice for the first time after some injuries earlier in training camp. Missing, though, was backup quarterback Tyson Bagent. Word is he may have tweaked his hamstring in the Bears' victory over the Browns last weekend. His availability will be one to watch with a joint practice today against the Bengals. Their next preseason game is Saturday in Cincinnati. You can hear that game with a 4 p.m. pregame, 6 p.m. kickoff here on your home for Chicago Bears football.
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WIVR River Country. That's Tucker Wetmore and Brunette. Jim Brandt here for Denny Case today again and one more time tomorrow. I hope you're having a good Thursday. We're calling it Friday Eve because we're closing in on the weekend. We're going to celebrate that. You can celebrate that tomorrow evening with Fridays at 5 at the Grove in Bourbonnais. It's a great time. They've got all kinds of food trucks. You can sample, perhaps go from truck to truck, or maybe like my wife and I like to do, she can go to one truck, I can go to the other. We'll split it or taste it and taste each other's whatever we get. And that's a good way to do it, right? Sample some of the food they have there with all the different food trucks that they have. Those begin at 5. They start serving at 5. And then there's live music starting at 6 till 9 with the Simple Remedy Band. Now, the Simple Remedy Group is, I looked them up, and they've got a bit of a country flavor to them and bluesy, too. So I think you might enjoy that. Get on out there tomorrow evening starting at 5 with the food trucks, then Simple Remedy playing starting at 6 till 9 o'clock at the Grove in Bourbonnais. Here's George Burge up next with Mind on You. This is WIVR River Country.

WIVR, River Country, that's Stella Lefty. I'm Jim Brandt, and we have a country star getting married. The announcement, I don't know if it's official or not, but we're going to talk about it in just a matter of minutes here. Right now, Luke Bryan, Drunk on You. We'll tell you who's drunk on who in a bit. On WIVR, River Country.

WIVR River Country, that's Morgan Wallen and Post Malone, who is engaged, reportedly, the country rock singer. 31 years old, popped the question to Christy Lee, who showed off her massive new engagement ring and photos shared by her friend, Marina Hollier, on Wednesday. Now, that's important because, really, that's the where they got the report. Her best friend, she says her best friend, just got engaged. So I hope they're still best friends after this. Maybe we weren't holding back. I know that, like with Taylor and what's his name, Kelsey, they were very secretive about whether they were engaged and when it was going to be and all that. But it's out on Post Malone. Yep, he's engaged to Christy Lee. Congratulations, Post. Good luck to you. From all of us here at WIVR River Country.

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6: Looks pretty nice for the rest of today. High pressure is overhead, upper 70s, and sunny skies. We're in the upper 50s with clear skies for the overnight hours. And then on Friday, a little bit of a change. We have another cold front that'll be drifting in. Sunny in the morning, maybe an afternoon shower, and our high should be at about 80. Scattered showers on Friday night, and then mostly sunny on Saturday, upper 70s, maybe a shower, but it will be sunny on Sunday. I'm meteorologist Steve Hamilton.
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0: the latest and greatest in country, plus local news and weather. 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Sunny skies today, a high about 80. A complete look at the forecast is coming up. Checking your River Country news on this Thursday afternoon, I'm Jake Lamore. Clinical psychologist Dr. Brooke Laufer testified for the defense in the Exandria Harris murder trial this morning in Kankakee County Circuit Court. Dr. Laufer, who completed an assessment of Harris in 2023, took to the stand to say Harris's behavior the night of the deadly 2021 police shooting with then-boyfriend Darius Sullivan is not uncommon for those who have suffered severe domestic abuse. Dr. Laufer went on further to say it's very uncommon for victims of extreme abuse to protect their abusers and to treat them with kindness in hopes for better treatment for them. On cross-examination, Kankakee County State's Attorney Jim Rowe asked Dr. Laufer if there was anything in her notes or report about Sullivan pointing a gun in Exandria's face before she opened the hotel room door the night of the shooting. Laufer replied with no. That was something Harris testified to yesterday. Also during cross-examination, Laufer admitted she didn't administer the proper standardized tests from the Diagnostic and Statistical Manual of Mental Disorders to diagnose Harris with PTSD, postpartum depression, or to determine whether Harris exaggerated her answers. Harris faces first-degree murder, among other charges, for allegedly aiding Sullivan in the shooting that killed Bradley Police Sergeant Marlene Ritmanick and wounding of Officer Tyler Bailey. Today is supposed to be the last day of testimony, with closing arguments scheduled for tomorrow morning. The jury then begins deliberations. And during this morning's meeting of the Kankakee County Board's Finance Committee, it was pointed out that County Auditor Colton Eckhoff has added a new feature to his report.
1: I felt like it, you know, this committee and the public should know how much money we are expending on storm damage and by month. So the total dollar amount thus far through the end of July is $2,669,598.96.
0: Eckhoff pointed out that the total doesn't include some of the more expensive work which is yet to be done in the county.
2: 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I'm Chris Caraccio.
3: President Trump is joining First Lady Melania Trump today at a White House event highlighting her Fostering the Future initiative. The program's goal is to empower children and youth through quality education and safe, innovative uses of advanced technology like AI. It also secures scholarships for kids within the foster care community. The FBI says a female ISIS supporter was planning to attack New York's Capitol building in Albany. FBI Special Agent Craig Tremoroli says 35-year-old Jessica Bowie wanted to blow up the Capitol and kill lawmakers working inside the building. She also allegedly discussed her plans with FBI informants and spent weeks surveilling the state capitol. Tremoroli said she also praised the September 11th attacks and was planning future terrorist attacks. Bowie was arrested and charged for attempting to provide material support to ISIS. The FBI called her attempts an attack on democracy.
2: I'm Chris Caraccio, NBC News Radio.
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0: On the sports schedule, Sox host the Braves tonight while the Cubs have the day off. Cards wrap up their series with the Reds today. Chicago Fire FC take on the Red Bulls Saturday. The Chicago Sky host the Valkyries tomorrow night. In preseason NFL action, the Bears visit the Bengals on Saturday. You can hear that game and follow the Bears all season long on this station. That's a check of your news on this Thursday afternoon. Have a great day and thanks for listening. I'm Jake Lamore.
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7: Looks pretty nice for the rest of today. High pressure is overhead, upper 70s and sunny skies. We're in the upper 50s with clear skies for the overnight hours. And then on Friday, a little bit of a change. We have another cold front that'll be drifting in. Sunny in the morning, maybe an afternoon shower, and our high should be at about 80. Scattered showers on Friday night, and then mostly sunny on Saturday, upper 70s, maybe a shower, but it will be sunny on Sunday. I'm meteorologist Steve Hamilton.
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WIVR River Country with Kenny Chesney, Jim Brandt in for Denny Case on this Friday Eve, let's call it. And we've got your listener of the week. I'll tell you all about it in just a matter of minutes after Eli Young Band, Love Ain't, on WIVR River Country.

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0: WIVR River Country, that's Zach John King, and Get to Drinking. 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Congratulations, Bridget Dowdy of Bradley, our Listener of the Week from River Country, WIVR.
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7: Looks pretty nice for the rest of today. High pressure is overhead, upper 70s, and sunny skies. We're in the upper 50s with clear skies for the overnight hours. And then on Friday, a little bit of a change. We have another cold front that'll be drifting in. Sunny in the morning, maybe an afternoon shower, and our high should be at about 80. Scattered showers on Friday night, and then mostly sunny on Saturday, upper 70s, maybe a shower, but it will be sunny on Sunday. I'm meteorologist Steve Hamilton.
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0: That is a hit!
1: Bear Facts brought to you by Miller Lite. Brewed for Bears fans.
2: The Bears have a joint practice with the Cincinnati Bengals today. One of the big battles that has yet to be determined is the left tackle position. Here's Coach Ben Johnson.
3: We're going to make a couple changes there. You'll see it today. Braxton will be back. He'll take the reps with the ones. We're going to move Theo over to the left side, get him some reps with the twos there. So as far as I'm concerned, the competition remains wide open. We'll continue to play that one out. I think Joe would like some clarity on who he can build a rapport with. It's been a little bit of a revolving door. So he's a pro's pro, and he's willing to do everything. But you want five guys playing as one, so we'll go as long as we need to figure out who those five are. But at the same time, the sooner we can make that decision, the sooner they can gel as a unit as well. You saw it last year. It took us through the bye week before we really started clicking a little bit as an offensive line and the running game coming alive the way we wanted it to. So the communication is a huge piece of it. With Garrett at center, I don't have a whole lot of concern from the communication piece. And yet, you know, the sooner we can be on the same page without even saying anything, the better off we're going to be.
2: That's head coach Ben Johnson. The Bears have their second preseason game Saturday in Cincinnati. Pregame is at 4. Kickoff is at 6. You can hear that game on your home for Chicago Bears football.
4: Miller time. 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Make the plans. Forget the couch. 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

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Get ready for two great nights of country music at the Watsika Family Fest a week from tomorrow and Saturday. Friday, August 28th, they'll have Confederate Railroad and the Kentucky Headhunters. And then on Saturday, the 29th, it's Rodney Atkins and Eddie Montgomery of Montgomery Gentry. And tomorrow, you wake up with Roy Gregory for Ticket Me at 7:43 for your chance to win tickets to the first night of country with Confederate Railroad and the Kentucky Headhunters. So you can get tickets from Roy Gregory tomorrow. 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

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How do you like me now? That's Toby Keith, and I'm Jim Brandt, and we are your Chicago Bears football station here locally at River Country, WIVR. 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This is Alexandra Kay now, straight for the heart on WIVR River Country.

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4: Looks pretty nice for the rest of today. High pressure is overhead, upper 70s, and sunny skies. We're in the upper 50s with clear skies for the overnight hours. And then on Friday, a little bit of a change. We have another cold front that'll be drifting in. Sunny in the morning, maybe an afternoon shower, and our high should be at about 80. Scattered showers on Friday night, and then mostly sunny on Saturday, upper 70s, maybe a shower, but it will be sunny on Sunday. I'm meteorologist Steve Hamilton.
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WIVR River Country. That was Chase Matthews and Lauren Elena and All My Exes. Jake Lamore joins us with your news after Billy Currington. People Are Crazy. WIVR River Country.

I saw the old man's face. Front page obituary. He was a millionaire. He left his fortune to some guy he barely knew. His kids were mad as hell.

0: The latest and greatest in country, plus local news and weather. 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Clear skies overnight, a low around 60. A complete look at the forecast is coming up. Checking your River Country News on this Thursday evening, I'm Jake Lamore. Clinical psychologist Dr. Brooke Laufer testified for the defense in the Exandria Harris murder trial this morning in Kankakee County Circuit Court. Dr. Laufer, who completed an assessment of Harris in 2023, took to the stand to say Harris's behavior the night of the deadly 2021 police shooting with then-boyfriend Darius Sullivan is not uncommon for those who have suffered severe domestic abuse. Dr. Laufer went on further to say it's very uncommon for victims of extreme abuse to protect their abusers and to treat them with kindness in hopes for better treatment for them. On cross-examination, Kankakee County State's Attorney Jim Rowe asked Dr. Laufer if there was anything in her notes or report about Sullivan pointing a gun in Exandria's face before she opened the hotel room door the night of the shooting. Laufer replied with no. That was something Harris testified to yesterday. Also during cross-examination, Laufer admitted she didn't administer the proper standardized tests from the Diagnostic and Statistical Manual of Mental Disorders to diagnose Harris with PTSD, postpartum depression, or to determine whether Harris exaggerated her answers. Harris faces first-degree murder, among other charges, for allegedly aiding Sullivan in the shooting that killed Bradley Police Sergeant Marlene Ritmanick and wounding of Officer Tyler Bailey. Today is supposed to be the last day of testimony, with closing arguments scheduled for tomorrow morning. The jury then begins deliberations. And it looks like there will be a Republican candidate on the ballot for Iroquois County Treasurer after all. A press release from the Iroquois County Republican Central Committee says once Kurt Albers announced he wasn't going to run for another term, the committee met, interviewed applicants, and chose Iroquois County Board Vice Chair Jamie Lee Bakken to fill the slot on the ballot. Bakken will fill the spot on the ballot for the November 3rd election.
1: 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I'm Chris Caraggio.
2: President Trump and First Lady Melania Trump are hosting an event at the White House for the Fostering the Future initiative. The First Lady's program is meant to empower children through quality education. Melania Trump announced new scholarships for foster kids have been secured through companies including IndyCar and the Fox Corporation. These scholarships are for young adults transitioning out of foster care. The alliance with IndyCar will be spotlighted around the inaugural Freedom 250 Grand Prix in Washington, D.C. this weekend. The FBI says a female ISIS supporter was planning to attack New York's Capitol building in Albany. FBI Special Agent Craig Tremoroli says 35-year-old Jessica Bowie wanted to blow up the Capitol and kill lawmakers working inside. She also allegedly discussed her plans with FBI informants and spent weeks surveilling the state capitol. Tremoroli said she also praised the September 11th attacks and was planning future terrorist acts. She was arrested and charged for attempting to provide material support to ISIS. I'm Chris Caraggio, NBC News Radio.
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0: Love you in everything we do. On the sports schedule, Sox host the Braves tonight while the Cubs have the day off. Cards wrap up their series with the Reds today. Chicago Fire FC take on the Red Bulls Saturday. The Chicago Sky host the Valkyries tomorrow night. In preseason NFL action, the Bears visit the Bengals on Saturday. You can hear that game and follow the Bears all season long on this station. Today's Obit page is a service of Busty and Reek Flowers, Plants, and Gifts on West Court Street in Kankakee, where you'll always find the unique flower, plant, or gift to express sympathy and share your message of comfort. 97-year-old Betty Jean Chase of Danforth died July 25th. Cremation rites have been accorded by the Knapp Funeral Home in Watseka for Betty Jean Chase. And 57-year-old Greg J. Perry of Bourbonnais died August 8th. Services for Sunday have been arranged by the Jensen Funeral Home and Crematory in Kankakee for Greg Perry. I'm Jake Lamore.
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6: We have high pressure over the area for now, so things look pretty good for the overnight hours, mid-50s, and clear skies and light wind. And then on Friday, a mix of sunshine and clouds. We're hitting the upper 70s. Low pressure will move north of us on Friday night, and that might bring us some showers and thunderstorms. Skies will be cloudy and our overnight low in the low 60s. High pressure moves in from the northern plains Saturday and Sunday, sunny and mid to upper 70s. I'm meteorologist Steve Hamilton.
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WIVR River Country, that's Luke Bryan, and I'm Jim Brandt, and are they retiring? Well, I'll let you know who I'm talking about and whether they are or not a little bit later on, about 6-7 minutes from right now. 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

0: say so. WIVR River Country, that's Dan and Shay. And are they retiring or are they not? Well, the Eagles are on their farewell tour. We've known that for a while. And they started the tour, what, 3 years ago? And the question's being asked, are they really retiring? Well, they're on their farewell tour, but the problem is they've added tour dates for 2027. So not yet, I guess, would be your best answer. More of your great music coming up here in River Country. We've got Justin Moore, we've got Jordan Davis, Rodney Atkins, and more here on WIVR River Country.
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6: We have high pressure over the area for now, so things look pretty good for the overnight hours, mid-50s, and clear skies and light wind. And then on Friday, a mix of sunshine and clouds. We're hitting the upper 70s. Low pressure will move north of us on Friday night, and that might bring us some showers and thunderstorms. Skies will be cloudy and our overnight low in the low 60s. High pressure moves in from the northern plains Saturday and Sunday, sunny and mid to upper 70s. I'm meteorologist Steve Hamilton.
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0: is a hit.
1: Bear Facts brought to you by Miller Lite. Brewed for Bears fans.
2: The Bears have a joint practice with the Cincinnati Bengals today, gearing up for their second preseason game Saturday. Bears coach Ben Johnson talks about the importance of the joint practices.
3: Zach and I had really good conversations in the springtime. They're really organized over there, and so it was probably in May that he sent over what he wanted the practice to look like, you know, field diagrams and all that. And so it's really detailed. I know they put a lot of time into, you know, what we want this to look like. I think we're going to get, you know, call it just under 2.5 hours of really good work. And so I'm excited about that. Press has certainly helped out just in regards to, you know, he knows a lot of those guys on that staff. There's a lot of coordination going on between the coordinators. You know, HT has been talking with Darren Simmons, and we've got Press talking to Al Golden and all that. And so a lot going into it, but I think we're on the same page with what we want this to look like, what we want to get out of it. And I think both sides are going to come away pretty pleased with the work we get in.
2: That's Bears coach Ben Johnson. Up next, the second preseason game for the Bears in Cincinnati Saturday. Pregame is at 4, kickoff at 6. You can hear all the action right here on your home for Chicago Bears football.
4: Miller time. 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
8: We have high pressure over the area for now, so things look pretty good for the overnight hours, mid-50s, and clear skies and light wind. And then on Friday, a mix of sunshine and clouds. We're hitting the upper 70s. Low pressure will move north of us on Friday night, and that might bring us some showers and thunderstorms. Skies will be cloudy and our overnight low in the low 60s. High pressure moves in from the northern plains Saturday and Sunday, sunny and mid to upper 70s. I'm meteorologist Steve Hamilton.
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0: The latest and greatest in country, plus local news and weather. Clear skies overnight, a low around 60. A complete look at the forecast is coming up. Checking your River Country News on this Thursday evening, I'm Jake Lamore. Clinical psychologist Dr. Brooke Lawfer testified for the defense in the Exandria Harris murder trial this morning in Kankakee County Circuit Court. Dr. Lawfer, who completed an assessment of Harris in 2023, took to the stand to say Harris's behavior the night of the deadly 2021 police shooting with then-boyfriend Darius Sullivan is not uncommon for those who have suffered severe domestic abuse. Dr. Lawfer went on further to say it's very uncommon for victims of extreme abuse to protect their abusers and to treat them with kindness in hopes for better treatment for them. On cross-examination, Kankakee County State's Attorney Jim Rowe asked Dr. Lawfer if there was anything in her notes or report about Sullivan pointing a gun in Exandria's face before she opened the hotel room door the night of the shooting. Lawfer replied with no. That was something Harris testified to yesterday. Also during cross-examination, Lawfer admitted she didn't administer the proper standardized tests from the Diagnostic and Statistical Manual of Mental Disorders to diagnose Harris with PTSD, postpartum depression, or to determine whether Harris exaggerated her answers. Harris faces first-degree murder, among other charges, for allegedly aiding Sullivan in the shooting that killed Bradley Police Sergeant Marlene Ritmanick and wounding of Officer Tyler Bailey. Today is supposed to be the last day of testimony, with closing arguments scheduled for tomorrow morning. The jury then begins deliberations. And the current of Kankakee's next park cleanup is this Saturday. Organizer Stephanie Vanderwide with the details.
1: 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You can sign up by searching for The Currents on Facebook.
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2: NBC News Radio, I'm Scott Carr. The FBI says a female ISIS supporter was planning to attack New York's Capitol building in Albany. FBI agents say 35-year-old Jessica Bowie wanted to blow up the Capitol and kill all the lawmakers working inside. She's been arrested and charged for attempting to provide material support to ISIS. The USS Abraham Lincoln's current deployment in the Middle East is coming to an end. Reports say a replacement aircraft carrier, the USS George Washington, has arrived, giving the crew of the Lincoln a chance to go home. There's been concern about the 5,000 sailors and Marines aboard who left San Diego in November, setting a modern carrier record for length of time at sea. Federal officials say salmonella infections linked to eating certain kinds of jalapeno peppers is now at more than 430 cases across 32 states. The CDC says 57 people have been put in the hospital because of the infections. Scott Carr, NBC News Radio.
0: On the sports schedule, Sox host the Braves tonight while the Cubs have the day off. Cards wrap up their series with the Reds today. Chicago Fire FC take on the Red Bulls Saturday. The Chicago Sky host the Valkyries tomorrow night. In preseason NFL action, the Bears visit the Bengals on Saturday. You can hear that game and follow the Bears all season long on this station. That's a check of your news on this Thursday evening. Have a great night and thanks for listening. I'm Jake Lamore.
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4: We have high pressure over the area for now, so things look pretty good for the overnight hours, mid-50s, and clear skies and light wind. And then on Friday, a mix of sunshine and clouds. We're hitting the upper 70s. Low pressure will move north of us on Friday night, and that might bring us some showers and thunderstorms. Skies will be cloudy and our overnight low in the low 60s. High pressure moves in from the northern plains Saturday and Sunday, sunny and mid to upper 70s. I'm meteorologist Steve Hamilton.
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I Can't Love You Anymore. Ella Langley and Morgan Wallen. 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

0: WIVR River Country, south of Sanity. That's Zach Topp here in River Country, WIVR. We've got your Chicago Bears Bear Facts coming up a little bit later this hour. And also, great music, of course. Alan Jackson on the way, Morgan Wallen, Luke Combs, Cody Johnson, and more here in River Country, WIVR.
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3: We have high pressure over the area for now, so things look pretty good for the overnight hours, mid-50s, and clear skies and light wind. And then on Friday, a mix of sunshine and clouds. We're hitting the upper 70s. Low pressure will move north of us on Friday night, and that might bring us some showers and thunderstorms. Skies will be cloudy and our overnight low in the low 60s. High pressure moves in from the northern plains Saturday and Sunday, sunny and mid to upper 70s. I'm meteorologist Steve Hamilton.
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0: Bear Facts, brought to you by the Will County Fair, the fair you've been waiting for.
1: One of the surprising tidbits that came out of Bears practice this week was the surprise announcement that left tackle Ozzie Trapillo was activated from the PUP list. Trapillo underwent surgery last winter to repair a torn patellar tendon in his left knee, suffered in the Bears' wild card round victory over Green Bay. Trapillo suffered his knee injury on the final drive of that playoff game and originally was expected to miss at least half of this season. Bears coach Ben Johnson had an update on Bears left tackle Ozzie Trapillo and how much he's expected to practice.
2: He's another one we've talked a lot about, just having a plan in place and the best thing for him, ramping him up. And, you know, obviously physically we feel really good about where he's at, or else we wouldn't have brought him off PUP. Now it's a race to see how quickly we can rebuild the confidence. And so it's going to look different for him than it is anybody else, just in terms of how we continue to integrate him into drills, team drills, things like that. But we felt like this is a good opportunity over the next course of training camp with the padded practices that we're going to have that gives him a chance to start building that confidence back up again.
1: That's head coach Ben Johnson. The left tackle battle has been a real focus on training camp this year, and we might get more clarity as the Bears have their second preseason game Saturday in Cincinnati. Pregame is at 4, kickoff at 6 p.m. here on your home for Chicago Bears football.
0: Hey Bears fans, before kickoff, kick off your family fun at the 123rd Will County Fair. 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It's the 123rd Will County Fair, August 26th through the 30th, just east of the I-57 Piattown exit. It's the fair you've been waiting for.
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WIVR River Country. That's Alan Jackson in Chattahoochee. Blaine's Farm and Fleet in Bourbonnais is having their annual car show on Saturday from 10 to 2. Great reason to go to Farm and Fleet Saturday, and even better, our Mike Tamano will be there from 10 to 11:30, and you can register while Mike is there to win tickets to see John Fogerty and Steve Winwood September 3rd at Credit Union One Amphitheater in Tinley Park. That's Saturday morning starting at 10 with Mike Tamano at Farm and Fleet on Route 50 in Bourbonnais. Morgan Wallen's up next. Been by now on WIVR River Country.

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1: WIVR River Country, that's Cody Johnson. I'm Jim Brandt in for Denny Case, and Mantino's having a fish fry at the Sportsman's Club. It's a fish fry fundraiser on Friday the 28th. It's a week from tomorrow. I'm telling you about it now because you need to get your pre-sale tickets for entries. So they're available at the Mantino Public Library. 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Here's Riley Green, Change My Mind, WIVR River Country.

WIVR River Country, Riley Green and Change My Mind. Good afternoon, Jim Brandt in for Denny Case, and happy birthday and congratulations to this week's River Country Birthday Club winner, Marissa Coddington of Bourbonnais. Way to go, Marissa. She wins prizes from Bussy and Reek, Brookmont Bowling, and your Noble Dairy Queen stores. We also have a birthday today for Ashley Langland of Kankakee. Happy birthday to you, Ashley, from us here at River Country, WIVR. This is Nate Smith, Bulletproof in River Country.

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7: We have high pressure over the area for now, so things look pretty good for the overnight hours, mid-50s, and clear skies and light wind. And then on Friday, a mix of sunshine and clouds. We're hitting the upper 70s. Low pressure will move north of us on Friday night, and that might bring us some showers and thunderstorms. Skies will be cloudy and our overnight low in the low 60s. High pressure moves in from the northern plains Saturday and Sunday, sunny and mid to upper 70s. I'm meteorologist Steve Hamilton.
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WIVR River Country, Megan Maroney, and 6 months later, good afternoon. I'm Jim Brandt, wrapping things up for Denny Case today. I'll be back again tomorrow. Denny will be back on Monday. Best Jess is coming in just a little bit. She'll have some great music, of course, from the likes of Luke Bryan and George Burge, Gary Allen, Thomas Rhett, and more, as usual here in River Country. You have a great day. 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And as always, as you work about your life, try to be kind. 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